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1: I'm Ryan Simpson. Good evening. A special night CFRY Saturday night polka party. It is Thanksgiving long weekend, and we'll be playing some of my favorites in the show tonight. Maybe even mixing in a few about turkeys, at least where we can find them. There's an easy one for sure. Mark Morisot, Big John McNeil, and the Old Man, Old Woman medley. Certainly one of my favorites, and so is Mark Morisot. But on a Thanksgiving weekend after a beautiful Saturday, I hope you're happy. I'm happy. Canadian Rhythm Masters and the Happy Polka. Saturday night polka party starts right now.

Thanksgiving, everybody. We'll be talking about some fall suppers on the show tonight. It's Thanksgiving weekend. We'll mention some old-time dances and more. That one called Alexander's Polka from the Starlights as we get ready for a fantastic show. The likes of Jaden Chornoboy this hour, Jerry Michaels and the Moonlighters, Calvin Volrath, Patty Kusturok, she's one of the best. I've always loved this too in the Johnny Horton original, but here it is on the fiddle, Barry Foreman in the Battle of New Orleans on the CFRY Saturday Night Polka Party.

0: That's Scott Cornelius. Had to pull that one out for Thanksgiving. Turkey in the straw. I'm sure there's a lot of turkeys going in the ovens tomorrow. Our real forecast is coming up in a moment, but our Thanksgiving annual forecast coming up in about 10 minutes. We have a lot of fun with that, and it's on the way.
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2: Cloudy tonight, occasional showers and windy, a low of 6. Tomorrow it'll be mainly cloudy with rain in the afternoon and a gusting wind, a high of 8. On Monday, there's a small chance of showers, 7 degrees. Tuesday, it'll be cloudy with a high of 9. Current weather conditions can be found anytime on the Napa Auto Parts Portage of Prairie weather page. That's on your Portage Online app. I'm Judy Peters.

Jaden Chornoboy at sunset. I wish I could say sunset was right now, but it's before 7 o'clock at night these days. The day is getting shorter and shorter, which of course happens every year. And you really start to notice it around Thanksgiving. A pretty nice day today. But how about the Thanksgiving forecast tomorrow? Turkeys thawing through the morning. And then they should warm in the oven to an afternoon high of about 190. Kitchens expected to turn hot and humid. And if you bother the cook, you should be prepared for a bit of a cold shoulder. Now, by late afternoon, a sharp cold front in the form of a carving knife expected to slice through the turkey, and expect about 3 to 4 centimeters on plates across Portage La Prairie. Mashed potatoes might be drifting a little bit on the plate. And cranberry sauce could create some slippery conditions on the other side. Gravy coverage expected to improve throughout the meal as well. A weight watch and indigestion warning also issued for the entire Central Plains region. We're expecting some increased stuffiness around the waistline, and motorists traveling home for Thanksgiving dinner should allow for extra time, as many might be moving a little slower than

usual. By the evening tomorrow night, turkey should diminish and taper off to leftovers and drop to a low of about zero or just above zero in the fridge. Looking ahead to midweek, high pressure to eat sandwiches building across the region, and flurries of leftovers can be expected through the week. There's a 60% chance of scattered soup. Also later this week, and a warming trend is expected as that soup develops and when it's reheated in the microwave as well. By the end of the week, eating pressure a little bit lower, and the only thing left might be the turkey bone, along with a few containers in the fridge that nobody can identify. It is your Thanksgiving forecast on the Polka Party. May your gravy be plentiful and your stretchy pants fit comfortably. I'm Ryan Simpson, Jerry Michaels and the Moonlighters, with the Liberty Silver and Gold Two-Step.

0: Custa Rock with a real medley. And we had a couple of other big tunes in there, including Calvin Volrath and the Reg Bovette Memorial Two-Step. A few minutes ago, we gave you the, humorous Thanksgiving forecast. Maybe you're having a Thanksgiving feast this weekend. Well, lots of fall suppers still to come on the calendar if you're looking for a Thanksgiving feast in the weeks ahead. And there are still quite a few of these fall suppers next Sunday, so a week from tomorrow, Sunday the 18th, the Polonia Community Hall doing their fall supper with turkey, stuffing, cranberry sauce, ham, potatoes, gravy. You get the picture. Also, next Saturday, so a week from today, the Middle Bros Outdoorsman's Dinner and Auction. So this is a big event. They're going to have a great dinner of roast beef and gravy and buttery chicken and seasoned potatoes and much, much more. And that one should be a lot of fun as well. So still lots of fall suppers on the calendar. It's pretty quiet this weekend for Thanksgiving weekend, but things will certainly pick up in a big way as of next weekend, once again, on that fall supper calendar.
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4: Cloudy tonight, occasional showers and windy, a low of 6. Tomorrow it'll be mainly cloudy with rain in the afternoon and a gusting wind, a high of 8. On Monday there's a small chance of showers, 7 degrees. Tuesday it'll be cloudy with a high of 9. Current weather conditions can be found anytime on the Napa Auto Parts Portage of Prairie weather page. That's on your Portage Online app. I'm Judy Peters.

0: That one from Peter Dawson. It's called Willow Creek, and it's right here on the CFRY Saturday Night Polka Party. As we wind down the first hour of our show, looking ahead at a few of the different old-time dances in the area, there's actually one coming up on Thursday in St. Claude. So Thursday afternoon, 1 till 5, this is October 15th, Lyle Baldwin will do the music. So staying away from Thanksgiving weekend, and that one coming up on Thursday in St. Claude.
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1: I'm Ryan Simpson, hour number two of the CFRY Saturday Night Polka Party, and we will have the Interlake Polka Kings in just a moment, the Dauphin Polka. Jason Lapide, one of my favorite fiddlers, will start this hour with one called the Rockin' Fiddle. 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

Gary Lapine getting ready for Halloween with the Broom Dance. Halloween, of course, at the end of the month. A few days before that, the municipal election will happen across Manitoba. One of the other big days in October is Thanksgiving. And we're right in the midst of Thanksgiving weekend right now. A little bit later in the hour, we'll hear from Don Messer, the South Glen Fiddlers, the Ukrainian Old Timers, and more. Right now, it's the good old Maple Sugar. You can certainly tap your toes and dance to this one by the Cimarrons.

0: the Northern Troubadours, the Dulcimer Polka, CFRY, Saturday Night Polka Party. We often talk about fall suppers and dances. How about a fall supper and a dance? This one in Winnipeg next Saturday, 1500 Day Street in Winnipeg. The high-profile dance band doing the music. Supper at 6 o'clock, and then the dance will be after the supper. So the All Saints Fall Supper and Dance next Saturday in Winnipeg, 1500 Day Street. Great food and great dancing.
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6: Cloudy tonight, occasional showers and windy, a low of 6. Tomorrow it'll be mainly cloudy with rain in the afternoon and a gusting wind, a high of 8. On Monday there's a small chance of showers, 7 degrees. Tuesday it'll be cloudy with a high of 9. Current weather conditions can be found anytime on the Napa Auto Parts Portage of Prairie weather page. That's on your Portage Online app. I'm Judy Peters.

South Glen Fiddlers and Carly's Waltz. It's the CFRY Saturday Night Polka Party, and I'm sure they were doing some waltzes this afternoon at the Franklin Memorial Hall. Northern Reflections was doing music for that one, so maybe you're at the show and the dance, and now you're tuned into our show tonight. The Ukrainian Old Timers. We're halfway through the show. I'm Ryan Simpson.

0: McNaughton, it's Will Donnelly's Reel on the CFRY Saturday Night Pool Cue Party. We have your weather forecast up in a moment and then a double shot of the Ukrainian old timers. What's on your Thanksgiving menu? I think turkey would be the number one answer, but mashed potatoes and gravy and stuffing and some kind of vegetable, buns, maybe some kind of salad, meatballs and ham, very popular. And then you'll see some pierogies and cabbage rolls come out. My grandma would always fire up the pierogies and cabbage rolls for Thanksgiving. And, oh, I miss those dinners, that's for sure. Certainly maybe didn't appreciate some of that food as much as a little kid, but I would love to have some right now.
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2: Cloudy tonight, occasional showers and windy, a low of 6. Tomorrow it'll be mainly cloudy with rain in the afternoon and a gusting wind, a high of 8. On Monday there's a small chance of showers, 7 degrees. Tuesday it'll be cloudy with a high of 9. Current weather conditions can be found anytime on the Napa Auto Parts Portage Prairie weather page. 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

0: certainly don't want that for Thanksgiving dinner, the little burnt potato. You're with the CFRY Saturday Night Polka Party. I'm Ryan Simpson. Portage Online Auction wrapped up earlier this week. That was a big success. And also sending out a big thank you to everyone that made donations for Break for Breakfast, another huge, huge event. People dropping off cash and cereal donations for the school division and all their food programs out of every school. And those donations will make a difference. Shindico, a partner, Enns Brothers, MWM Environmental, Fun Motorsports, McKenzie's Portage Funeral Chapel, Miller Agritech Seed, The Screen Door, PharmaSave Portage, Schufelt's Plumbing and Heating and more. Another very successful event thanks to people like that and all of the folks that stopped by to make a donation.
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1: Cloudy tonight, occasional showers and windy, a low of 6. Tomorrow it'll be mainly cloudy with rain in the afternoon and a gusting wind, a high of 8. On Monday there's a small chance of showers, 7 degrees. Tuesday it'll be cloudy with a high of 9. Current weather conditions can be found anytime on the Napa Auto Parts Portage La Prairie weather page. 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

That's King Ganem and the four-string polka. Wally Nash in there with the fiddle and banjo duel, and Pure Country got the hour rolling. I'm Ryan Simpson, final hour of the show with Patty Kusturok coming up, the Party Time Orchestra on the way. We'll hear from Brian Sklar and more. It's April Virch right now, one called Say Old Man.

0: Eleanor Moorhead, the CMC Centennial Cup Polka. And I certainly enjoyed writing the story earlier in the week for the stories that shaped us on the Portage Terriers and their history. The only team in all of Canada to win a Memorial Cup, a Centennial Cup, and an RBC Cup. Terriers in action tomorrow night. It's a home game for Thanksgiving evening. If you want to see the stories that shaped us that have been written, there are some good ones in there. Go to portageonline.com and relive some memories, along with Simplot, Central Plains Muscle Therapy, Miller, Pressey, Selinger Law Office, and Ingram's Plumbing and Heating. You'll hear some of those stories right here on CFRY as well.
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5: Cloudy tonight, occasional showers and windy, a low of 6. Tomorrow it'll be mainly cloudy with rain in the afternoon and a gusting wind, a high of 8. On Monday there's a small chance of showers, 7 degrees. Tuesday it'll be cloudy with a high of 9. Current weather conditions can be found anytime on the Napa Auto Parts Portage Prairie weather page. 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

That's Gary Pruden with one of my favorites, the Heel and Toe Polka. Had to get Barry Foreman in there with the Orange Blossom Special. Certainly can't go wrong with that. Traverse Bay Old Timers are standing by with the Waverly Two-Step. But let's keep the two-step and going with the Liberty Two-Step. Graham and Eleanor Townsend on the CFRY Saturday Night Polka Party.

0: Walter Pazawisty and the Louis Riel Reel. It's right here on the CFRY Saturday Night Polka Party as we get set to wind things down. Classic Still Midnight on the way. Also want to remind you of the dance in St. Cloud. The St. Cloud Old Time Dance at the Community Hall is coming up on Thursday. You heard that right. Thursday afternoon, 1 till 5, St. Cloud Community Hall, October 15th. And Lyle Baldwin will do the tunes.
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3: Cloudy tonight, occasional showers and windy, a low of 6. Tomorrow it'll be mainly cloudy with rain in the afternoon and a gusting wind, a high of 8. On Monday, there's a small chance of showers, 7 degrees. Tuesday, it'll be cloudy with a high of 9. Current weather conditions can be found anytime on the Napa Auto Parts Portage of Prairie weather page. That's on your Portage Online app. I'm Judy Peters.

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0: say over the years, that has been one of my favorite tunes, so it was only fitting to end the show with that here tonight. CFRY Saturday Night Polka Party. I'm Ryan Simpson. Thank you, listeners, for tuning in each and every Saturday night. Can't tell you how much I've appreciated it. Party Time Orchestra in there. Hopefully family time this weekend for Thanksgiving. We'll wrap up the show with a few waltzes in a moment.
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1: Cloudy tonight, occasional showers and windy, a low of 6. Tomorrow it'll be mainly cloudy with rain in the afternoon and a gusting wind, a high of 8. On Monday there's a small chance of showers, 7 degrees. Tuesday it'll be cloudy with a high of 9. Current weather conditions can be found anytime on the Napa Auto Parts Portage La Prairie weather page. 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

Thanksgiving in Canada. I hope you have a great weekend. It is Classics Till Midnight, that one from the 80s. Lee Greenwood and God Bless Canada. Holly Dunn started off the hour. All kinds of oldies coming up between now and midnight. We throw things in the blender and see what comes out. Might go all the way back to the 50s, but we'll definitely cover the 60s, 70s, 80s, and even the 90s. How about this one? It's Eddie Arnold. The last word in Lonesome is me. Classics Till Midnight, right here on CFRY.

0: There's a fire in the night. It comes from Alabama. Classics till midnight with your weather forecast in a moment. And as we hit midnight, things are going to, of course, cool off like they always do at this time of year. But it does look like the weather will be a little bit cooler starting tomorrow, especially when you compare it to what we had today. And temperatures may be a little closer to normal for this time of year for the week ahead.
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2: Cloudy tonight, occasional showers and windy, a low of 6. Tomorrow it'll be mainly cloudy with rain in the afternoon and a gusting wind, a high of 8. On Monday there's a small chance of showers, 7 degrees. Tuesday it'll be cloudy with a high of 9. Current weather conditions can be found anytime on the Napa Auto Parts Portage Prairie weather page. That's on your Portage Online app. I'm Judy Peters.

Randy Travis, Classics Till Midnight, and The Box. I'm Ryan Simpson. When I say this one's one of my favorite oldies, I have so many that I could say that about a lot of songs, but this one pretty special to me. First time I ever really heard it sung, it was my dad that was singing it in his cover band in the 70s, and I was a pretty young kid, so I actually thought it was my dad's song. At the time, I didn't realize it was a cover song. Rolling with the Flow, Charlie Rich, CFRY, Classics Till Midnight.

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0: songs will bring back memories, and I remember sitting in the studio playing that song on a CD in the early 90s when CFRY was on Saskatchewan Avenue across the street from the new apartment buildings, and KFC was down the street. We don't always see eye to eye. That one from the Good Brothers. You're listening to Classics Till Midnight. It's right here on CFRY.
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3: Cloudy tonight, occasional showers and windy, a low of 6. Tomorrow it'll be mainly cloudy with rain in the afternoon and a gusting wind, a high of 8. On Monday, there's a small chance of showers, 7 degrees. Tuesday, it'll be cloudy with a high of 9. Current weather conditions can be found anytime on the Napa Auto Parts Portage of Prairie weather page. 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

Don Williams, classics till midnight, then it's love. Working our way to 11 o'clock, I'm Ryan Simpson. When you think of Canadian country music and the classics, you might think of Anne Murray right away. And these days, I think the world needs a little good news. And hopefully you're having a great Thanksgiving long weekend, and that's all the good news you need.

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1: Cloudy tonight, occasional showers and windy, a low of 6. Tomorrow it'll be mainly cloudy with rain in the afternoon and a gusting wind, a high of 8. On Monday there's a small chance of showers, 7 degrees. Tuesday it'll be cloudy with a high of 9. Current weather conditions can be found anytime on the Napa Auto Parts Portage La Prairie weather page. 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

classics till midnight. The young kids may be staying up a little late, going to bed for Thanksgiving weekend. The Teddy Bear song. Roseanne Cash in there. My baby thinks he's a train. Got George Canyon doing his version of Ring of Fire this hour. There's a classic for you. Merle Haggard is coming up. We'll hear from Manitoba's Seaweed Band. Doc Walker, one of their early tunes on the way before midnight and more. Right now it's Farron Young. We'll let him give you the title of this song. Hello, Wall!

Hello, wind. Well, I see that you're still here. Aren't you lonely?

0: Song goes back more than 30 years now. Pam Tillis, The River and the Highway, Classic Still Midnight, and Mo Bandy with Someday Soon. Going to take a look at our forecast in a moment. Someday soon, we know the snow is going to come. We just don't know when and how much will come the first time. We've seen it come with a few little flurries here and there in the past, or a blizzard to kick off the season. Whenever it does come, I hope it's a few weeks away at least. Harvest still continues in the area. And always nice if the snow can stay away until after Halloween for the trick-or-treaters.
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3: Cloudy tonight, occasional showers and windy, a low of 6. Tomorrow it'll be mainly cloudy with rain in the afternoon and a gusting wind, a high of 8. On Monday there's a small chance of showers, 7 degrees. Tuesday it'll be cloudy with a high of 9. Current weather conditions can be found anytime on the Napa Auto Parts Portage of Prairie weather page. 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

Duncan, Janie Fricke, Come a Little Closer. It's Classic Still Midnight with Emmylou Harris and Linda Ronstadt doing a Hank Snow classic in just a moment, but I'm pretty sure there's a lot of people listening that might be able to sing along with a little bit of this song. 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

0: comes from Jimmy Rankin, followed her around. Take a look at your weather forecast in just a moment. Happy Thanksgiving, everybody, and thanks for joining us. 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Drive safely. 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
4: Cloudy tonight, occasional showers and windy, a low of 6. Tomorrow it'll be mainly cloudy with rain in the afternoon and a gusting wind, a high of 8. On Monday there's a small chance of showers, 7 degrees. Tuesday it'll be cloudy with a high of 9. Current weather conditions can be found anytime on the Napa Auto Parts Portage Prairie weather page. That's on your Portage Online app. I'm Judy Peters.

Clint Black and State of Mind, Doc Walker. One of their early songs in that set. I love it. Good Day to Ride. Manitoba Seaweed Band in there as well. Have a great night, everyone. That wraps things up for me. But, of course, the music continues all night long on CFRY with Juice Newton and the Queen of Hearts standing by. Classics till midnight, winding down for Thanksgiving weekend. It's North Country.

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1: Mainly cloudy, 6 degrees. Later today, clouds, showers, and a strong wind, a high of 8. On Monday, there's a small chance of showers, 7 degrees, and it'll be cloudy for Tuesday with a high of 9. Current weather conditions can be found anytime on the Napa Auto Parts Portage La Prairie weather page on your Portage online app. I'm Judy Peters.

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How old do you think I am? 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
3: Seafront weather. Mainly cloudy, 6 degrees. Later today, clouds, showers, and a strong wind, a high of 8. On Monday, there's a small chance of showers, 7 degrees, and it'll be cloudy for Tuesday with a high of 9. Current weather conditions can be found anytime on the Napa Auto Parts Portage of Prairie weather page on your Portage Online app. I'm Judy Peters.

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4: Mainly cloudy, 6 degrees. Later today, clouds, showers, and a strong wind, a high of 8. On Monday, there's a small chance of showers, 7 degrees, and it'll be cloudy for Tuesday with a high of 9. Current weather conditions can be found anytime on the Napa Auto Parts Portage Prairie weather page on your Portage Online app. I'm Judy Peters.

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1: Mainly cloudy, 6 degrees. Later today, clouds, showers, and a strong wind, a high of 8. On Monday, there's a small chance of showers, 7 degrees, and it'll be cloudy for Tuesday with a high of 9. Current weather conditions can be found anytime on the Napa Auto Parts Portage La Prairie weather page on your Portage online app. I'm Judy Peters.

0: We know you're busy. You've got work, kids, hobbies, maybe a cat that thinks it's the boss. We get it. 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
1: weather. Mainly cloudy, 6 degrees. Later today, clouds, showers, and a strong wind, a high of 8. On Monday, there's a small chance of showers, 7 degrees, and it'll be cloudy for Tuesday with a high of 9. Current weather conditions can be found anytime on the Napa Auto Parts Portage of Prairie weather page on your Portage Online app. I'm Judy Peters.

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2: Mainly cloudy, 6 degrees. Later today, clouds, showers, and a strong wind, a high of 8. On Monday, there's a small chance of showers, 7 degrees, and it'll be cloudy for Tuesday with a high of 9. Current weather conditions can be found anytime on the Napa Auto Parts Portage Prairie weather page on your Portage Online app. I'm Judy Peters.

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2: Mainly cloudy, 6 degrees. Later today, clouds, showers, and a strong wind, a high of 8. On Monday, there's a small chance of showers, 7 degrees, and it'll be cloudy for Tuesday with a high of 9. Current weather conditions can be found anytime on the Napa Auto Parts Portage La Prairie weather page on your Portage online app. I'm Judy Peters.

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1: Mainly cloudy, 6 degrees. Later today, clouds, showers, and a strong wind, a high of 8. On Monday, there's a small chance of showers, 7 degrees, and it'll be cloudy for Tuesday with a high of 9. Current weather conditions can be found anytime on the Napa Auto Parts Portage of Prairie weather page on your Portage Online app. I'm Judy Peters.

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2: Steve Fried Weather.
3: Main low cloudy, 6 degrees. Later today, clouds, showers, and a strong wind, a high of 8. On Monday, there's a small chance of showers, 7 degrees, and it'll be cloudy for Tuesday with a high of 9. Current weather conditions can be found anytime on the Napa Auto Parts Portage of Prairie weather page on your Portage Online app. I'm Judy Peters.

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2: Mainly cloudy, 6 degrees. Later today, clouds, showers, and a strong wind, a high of 8. On Monday, there's a small chance of showers, 7 degrees, and it'll be cloudy for Tuesday with a high of 9. Current weather conditions can be found anytime on the Napa Auto Parts Portage La Prairie weather page on your Portage online app. I'm Judy Peters.

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3: Mainly cloudy, 6 degrees. Later today, clouds, showers, and a strong wind, a high of 8. On Monday, there's a small chance of showers, 7 degrees, and it'll be cloudy for Tuesday with a high of 9. Current weather conditions can be found anytime on the Napa Auto Parts Portage of Prairie weather page on your Portage Online app. I'm Judy Peters.

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2: Mainly cloudy, 6 degrees. Later today, clouds, showers, and a strong wind, a high of 8. On Monday, there's a small chance of showers, 7 degrees, and it'll be cloudy for Tuesday with a high of 9. Current weather conditions can be found anytime on the Napa Auto Parts Portage Prairie weather page on your Portage Online app. I'm Judy Peters.

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1: Mainly cloudy, 6 degrees. Later today, clouds, showers, and a strong wind, a high of 8. On Monday, there's a small chance of showers, 7 degrees, and it'll be cloudy for Tuesday with a high of 9. Current weather conditions can be found anytime on the Napa Auto Parts Portage La Prairie weather page on your Portage online app. I'm Judy Peters.

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1: Mainly cloudy, 6 degrees. Later today, clouds, showers, and a strong wind, a high of 8. On Monday, there's a small chance of showers, 7 degrees, and it'll be cloudy for Tuesday with a high of 9. Current weather conditions can be found anytime on the Napa Auto Parts Portage of Prairie weather page on your Portage Online app. I'm Judy Peters.

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1: Mainly cloudy, 6 degrees. Later today, clouds, showers, and a strong wind, a high of 8. On Monday, there's a small chance of showers, 7 degrees, and it'll be cloudy for Tuesday with a high of 9. Current weather conditions can be found anytime on the Napa Auto Parts Portage Prairie weather page on your Portage Online app. I'm Judy Peters.

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1: Mainly cloudy, 6 degrees. Later today, clouds, showers, and a strong wind, a high of 8. On Monday, there's a small chance of showers, 7 degrees, and it'll be cloudy for Tuesday with a high of 9. Current weather conditions can be found anytime on the Napa Auto Parts Portage La Prairie weather page on your Portage Online app. I'm Judy Peters.

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5: Mainly cloudy, 6 degrees. Later today, clouds, showers, and a strong wind, a high of 8. On Monday, there's a small chance of showers, 7 degrees, and it'll be cloudy for Tuesday with a high of 9. Current weather conditions can be found anytime on the Napa Auto Parts Portage of Prairie weather page on your Portage Online app. I'm Judy Peters.

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4: Mainly cloudy, 6 degrees. Later today, clouds, showers, and a strong wind, a high of 8. On Monday, there's a small chance of showers, 7 degrees, and it'll be cloudy for Tuesday with a high of 9. Current weather conditions can be found anytime on the Napa Auto Parts Portage of Prairie weather page on your Portage Online app. I'm Judy Peters.

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1: Mainly cloudy, 6 degrees. Later today, clouds, showers, and a strong wind, a high of 8. On Monday, there's a small chance of showers, 7 degrees, and it'll be cloudy for Tuesday with a high of 9. Current weather conditions can be found anytime on the Napa Auto Parts Portage La Prairie weather page on your Portage online app. I'm Judy Peters.

Mainly cloudy with occasional showers and windy. A high today of 9 degrees. For tonight, periods of rain, a gusting wind, and a low of plus 3. More rain tomorrow, a high of 7. It'll be cloudy on Tuesday, 10 degrees. Then for Wednesday, sunshine, a high of 13. Current weather conditions and the 7-day forecast can be found anytime on the Napa Auto Parts Portage La Prairie weather page on your Portage online app. I'm Judy Peters.

Storm clouds building and rolling round. I can feel the thunder as it shakes the ground. Momentary complication. 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Steady on now, gonna keep my course. Tell my heart that it ain't looking back no more. No time for desperation.

Before the memory fades, the headline comes back. A flood, a championship, a turning point at City Hall. Stories once talked about around kitchen tables and coffee counters. 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
1: For 70 years, CFRY has been telling the stories that shaped Portage La Prairie and the surrounding area. This is 70 Years of News. I'm Ryan Simpson, and these days, Sunday can mean shopping. It's one of the most popular shopping days of the week. Maybe a movie, a concert, or an early morning hockey game or a Terrier evening game. But in Portage La Prairie, there was a time when all of those activities were restricted or even illegal. During the 1964 civic election, residents voted on three bylaws that would permit Sunday sports, Sunday concerts and theater, and Sunday movies. Sports passed by approximately 300 votes. Concerts and theater passed by about 250. Sunday movies were defeated by roughly 70 votes. Bill Linden was a city alderman at the time.
2: It was at a time when Sunday was Sunday, and you didn't do anything, organized sport, or you didn't shop, or you didn't do anything. But times were changing, and people were asking for a change in these events.
1: City Council passed the Sunday sports bylaw on November 9th, 1964. At the time, sports were still limited to the afternoon, and boxing, wrestling, racing, and judo remained prohibited. Sunday movies would not be approved for another 11 years. Although today most people wouldn't even think twice about their Sunday morning activities. Looking back, Linden said the change at the time reflected a community whose attitudes were evolving.
2: The times have changed now, and you see sports activities starting at 8 o'clock on Sunday morning, and you'll see Walmart and the Co-op and everybody else open their stores and so on. So it's changing, and the world changes. And it's the changing times and the changing of attitudes of people within the community. Sometimes people are forward-looking, and it's hard for some people to follow that kind of leadership, but it happens.
1: For better or for worse, Sundays in Portage were never quite the same after November of 1964. I'm Ryan Simpson. You can read the entire story at portageonline.com. 70 years, the stories that shaped us on CFRY.
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5: Mainly cloudy with occasional showers and windy. A high today of 9 degrees. For tonight, periods of rain, a gusting wind, and a low of plus 3. More rain tomorrow, a high of 7. It'll be cloudy on Tuesday, 10 degrees. Then for Wednesday, sunshine, a high of 13. Current weather conditions and the 7-day forecast can be found anytime on the Napa Auto Parts Portage La Prairie weather page on your Portage online app. I'm Judy Peters.

0: 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I finally found it. They said it was impossible, and yet here it is. 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
1: 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That's awesome.
0: Yeah, I know.
1: They don't even make these anymore.
0: Hey, I found it first.
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1: Good morning, I'm Judy Peters. I'll have your rainy and windy forecast after local news. Turkey remains a Thanksgiving tradition for many families, with producers encouraging consumers to choose homegrown products for their holiday meals. Reporter Corey Canute has all the fixings.
2: Darren Ferentz, chair of Turkey Farmers of Canada, says turkey farmers continue to meet demand while supplying fresh, high-quality birds to retailers.
3: As far as it goes for Canadian production, we did 129 million kilograms of turkey last year, with about 22 million of that coming out of the prairies.
2: Ferentz says consumers can easily support farmers by choosing Canadian-raised turkey for their Thanksgiving celebrations. From the Portage Online Newsroom, I'm Corey Canute.
1: Alcohol is believed to have been a factor in a two-vehicle collision on the Trans-Canada Highway near Portage La Prairie. Portage Online's Marissa McFadden has the details.
4: Portage RCMP say a 70-year-old man driving an SUV pulled out in front of a westbound truck while crossing Highway 1 at Road 19 West. RCMP, fire crews, and EMS responded, and police say the investigation is ongoing. For Portage Online News, I'm Marissa McFadden.
1: A long-running Portage fundraiser has brought in close to $30,000 in sales. The Rotary Club's 47th annual vegetable sale offered locally grown produce ahead of Thanksgiving. Rotary Amy Chappella says the sale attracted both new customers and familiar faces.
5: Definitely some new people, but there's also people that come back year after year, save this time in their calendar so that they come.
1: Proceeds will support Rotary's community projects as the club celebrates its 75th anniversary. In sports, Manitoba Junior Hockey League, the Portage Terriers are in action this afternoon playing host to Verdon. Game time is 3:30 at Stride Place. 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Mainly cloudy with occasional showers and windy. A high today of 9 degrees. For tonight, periods of rain, a gusting wind, and a low of plus 3. More rain tomorrow, a high of 7. It'll be cloudy on Tuesday, 10 degrees. Then for Wednesday, sunshine, a high of 13. Current weather conditions and the 7-day forecast can be found anytime on the Napa Auto Parts Portage La Prairie weather page on your Portage Online app. I'm Judy Peters.
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Good morning. Brittany Boschman here with you on this Sunday. Today, cloudy with a 40% chance of showers and a high of 9. Tonight, cloudy with 40% chance of showers and a low of plus 5. Tomorrow, cloudy with 40% chance of showers and a high of 7. Tomorrow night, cloudy and a low of plus 3. And happy Thanksgiving long weekend. Hope you're having a great weekend so far. Maybe you got together with your family last night for a Thanksgiving dinner. Maybe you have like 3 Thanksgiving dinners this weekend. I hosted my family last night. It was wonderful to have them. Loved seeing all of my family together and really thankful for them. And what are you thankful for, Portage? What are you thankful for? Are you thankful for your family? Well, I'm thankful for you for listening this morning.

0: Postcard from Pasadena, Gord Bamford on CFRY 920. We've got to send a huge thank you out to every person that brought in a donation for Break for Breakfast this last Thursday and Friday. What an amazing, amazing, amazing thing that we all did for the Portage La Prairie School Division. 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So for every person and every sponsor and every volunteer that was out there helping us make this happen, thank you so much.
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13: Mainly cloudy with occasional showers and windy. A high today of 9 degrees. For tonight, periods of rain, a gusting wind, and a low of plus 3. More rain tomorrow, a high of 7. It'll be cloudy on Tuesday, 10 degrees. Then for Wednesday, sunshine, a high of 13. Current weather conditions and the 7-day forecast can be found anytime on the Napa Auto Parts Portage La Prairie weather page on your Portage online app. I'm Judy Peters.

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0: Way Down Deep, Vern Gosden on CFRY 920. And just a reminder, if you got leaves, grass, or garden waste starting to pile up, here's a reminder that the city of Portage's free curbside yard waste collection is now in its fifth week. So if you missed the first pickup, no worries. You still got plenty of chances to get the yard cleaned up. The program runs for 6 collection cycles. Just put your yard waste out on your regular collection day and make sure it's at the curb by 7 a.m. Now, there's no limit on the number of bags you can put out, but each bag can weigh no more than 40 pounds. And remember, you'll need to use clear refuse bags or compostable brown paper bags. Color bags will not be picked up. And leave the tree trimmings out of this one because they rip open the bags and they will not be collected if you got tree trimmings.
1: Mainly cloudy with occasional showers and windy. A high today of 9 degrees. For tonight, periods of rain, a gusting wind, and a low of plus 3. More rain tomorrow, a high of 7. It'll be cloudy on Tuesday, 10 degrees. Then for Wednesday, sunshine, a high of 13. Current weather conditions and the 7-day forecast can be found anytime on the Napa Auto Parts Portage La Prairie weather page on your Portage online app. I'm Judy Peters.

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0: KTFRY 920. Brittany Boschman here with you. Good morning and happy Thanksgiving weekend. Maybe you're getting together with your family tonight. Last night, my family got together for Thanksgiving. It was wonderful. And, you know, it got me thinking. I didn't realize how many ways you could cook a potato. You can have mashed potatoes. You can have scalloped potatoes, baked potato, dove-bale baked potatoes, and much, much more. And it was like I got my family to vote on which way they wanted the potatoes. I couldn't believe it. You can have French fries even if you wanted to, but there are so many ways to cook a potato. It's wild.
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3: Good morning, I'm Judy Peters. Rainy and windy today. Your forecast details are coming up after local news. As Canadians gather with family and friends this Thanksgiving weekend, turkey producers are sharing tips to help cooks get the most out of their holiday meal. Darren Ferrance, chair of Turkey Farmers of Canada, talks about how his family will be enjoying their turkey. One approach is becoming increasingly popular for those looking to save time in the kitchen.
4: We enjoy spatchcocking the bird and then making gravy on the side, so we can cook it in about 2.5 hours. You break the back, cut the backbone out, open it up, and smoke it on the barbecue. So very quick cooking, don't overcook it, and it'll be very juicy and tender.
3: If you're looking for a turkey raised in Western Canada, look for Prairie Pride, Sunrise, or Lilydale. Portage La Prairie RCMP are investigating a collision between an SUV and a truck on Highway 1. Here's Portage Online's Marissa McFadden with the story.
5: Police say the crash happened last week on September 29th around 4:20 in the afternoon on the westbound lanes near Road 19 West. A 70-year-old man was crossing the highway in an SUV when he pulled out in front of a westbound truck. An off-duty RCMP officer observed the aftermath and emergency crews attended. Alcohol is believed to have been a factor. From the Portage Online Newsroom, I'm Marissa McFadden.
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6: The money raised from the vegetable sale will help fund community projects throughout the year. Rotarian Amy Chapala says the sale drew steady crowds.
7: Very good. Yeah. It's been a steady traffic the whole time, and it's too bad that people come hoping for something and we've sold out, but it's also good for the club that we've sold out of certain items. It means it's been a good sale.
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3: Mainly cloudy with occasional showers and windy. A high today of 9 degrees. For tonight, periods of rain, a gusting wind, and a low of plus 3. More rain tomorrow, a high of 7. It'll be cloudy on Tuesday, 10 degrees. Then for Wednesday, sunshine, a high of 13. Current weather conditions and the 7-day forecast can be found anytime on the Napa Auto Parts Portage La Prairie weather page on your Portage Online app. I'm Judy Peters.

0: That is Goldmine, George Fox on CFRY 920. Good morning, Brittany Boschman here with you and taking a look at your weather for your Sunday. Cloudy with 40% chance of showers and a high of 9. Tonight, cloudy with 40% chance of showers and a low of plus 5. Taking a look at Thanksgiving Monday, cloudy with a 40% chance of showers and a high of 7. Tomorrow night, cloudy and a low of plus 3.
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0: That was Drinkin' Thinkin', George Canyon on CFRY 920. Brittany Boschman here with you on this Sunday. Good morning. And if you're looking for something fun to do with the kids today, well, why not check out Autumn Adventures? Now, Autumn Adventures is located on the 331 just outside Portage here. And they have so many things. They've got, you can get lost in the corn maze, climb the Baal Pyramid, go on a hayride, take some fall photos, and they've got pumpkins for sale as well. And they are open from 12 p.m. today until 9 p.m.
1: Mainly cloudy with occasional showers and windy. A high today of 9 degrees. For tonight, periods of rain, a gusting wind, and a low of plus 3. More rain tomorrow, a high of 7. It'll be cloudy on Tuesday, 10 degrees. Then for Wednesday, sunshine, a high of 13. Current weather conditions and the 7-day forecast can be found anytime on the Napa Auto Parts Portage La Prairie weather page on your Portage online app. I'm Judy Peters.

Walker on CFRY 920, and it's Thanksgiving weekend, a long weekend, and it got me thinking about all the things that I'm thankful for, and I'm so thankful for my family and my kids and my husband and my parents and my in-laws, and you know, I'm thankful for you, the listener. 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And the other thing I got to say is thank you to every person that made a donation for Break for Breakfast. 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Make sure you're listening live on Tuesday morning, where Chris Kitchen will let you know who the winner of that $1,000 gift card to Portage Supermarket was and that $1,000 mattress from Dino's Appliance and Mattress Center is. I have them coming in on the morning show. And I've got Brent Gertridge from Dino's and also Darren Miller from Portage Supermarket coming in.

0: Dixie Road, Lee Greenwood on CFRY 920. And just a reminder, tomorrow is Monday, Thanksgiving Monday. There is no general store tomorrow. So just a reminder, no general store tomorrow. It is a long weekend, and we'll pick that back up on Wednesday.
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5: For 70 years, CFRY has been telling the stories that shaped Portage La Prairie. This is 70 years of news, and I'm Ryan Simpson. Sometimes sports is news, and it was 1990 when the best young curlers in the world arrived in Portage La Prairie for the World Junior Curling Championships. Familiar name Kathy Overton was the skip of Team Canada's junior women's team. For 1 week, young athletes from around the world competed on Portage ice. They left remembering much more than wins, losses, and curling stones. They remembered the people who opened their community and their homes to them. It was an international

0: national championship staged with unmistakable Portage hospitality. More than 300 volunteers and billets helped welcome the teams, while temporary seating gave more than 700 spectators a place around the ice. Closed-circuit television carried the action to fans gathered elsewhere in the curling club, and the then-Westward Village Inn was a hub of activity. Barry Sadler was part of the organizing committee that faced every challenge head-on. He says that co-chair Cliff Bagri demanded careful preparation.
1: I can still remember Cliff's instructions all the way through every meeting. Check and recheck. Make sure all details are finalized. Make sure that everything's under control. Make sure there's no surprises. We want to put on the best event possible. And Cliff and Larie were certainly the two of the best people to have for chair people.
0: Because there wasn't enough hotel space, teams stayed in local homes. Schools adopted countries, and communities throughout the area helped entertain the visitors. Evening events were held nightly at the Westward Village Inn, and Oakville hosted everyone for a fall supper. The 1990 World Junior Curling Championships produced international champions, but one visiting curler says Portage's hospitality was just as memorable as the competition. Swedish curler Magnus Swartling billeted with Barry and Diane Sadler during the championship, and he said Portage's hospitality will always be remembered.
2: The people that we have had contact with have shown us excellent hospitality, more than you can ask for, really. Everyone that we have met, that we had something to do with, has been treating us really, really good. So for us, Portage La Prairie is a good place to be at.
0: Sweden's rink would capture bronze that year for the men, while Switzerland won the men's championship. Scotland claimed the silver medal. Scotland also won the women's title. Canada's Kathy Overton earned the bronze. But more than the medals, the championship is remembered as the week Portage welcomed the curling world into the Portage Curling Club, into the community, and into the homes. For 70 years of news, I'm Ryan Simpson. You can read the entire story at portageonline.com.
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4: Weather. Mainly cloudy with occasional showers and windy. A high today of 9 degrees. For tonight, periods of rain, a gusting wind, and a low of plus 3. More rain tomorrow, a high of 7. It'll be cloudy on Tuesday, 10 degrees. Then for Wednesday, sunshine, a high of 13. Current weather conditions and the 7-day forecast can be found anytime on the Napa Auto Parts Portage La Prairie weather page on your Portage Online app. I'm Judy Peters.

0: That is Catalina Sunrise, Sean Hogan on CFRY 920. And if you're looking for something fun to do Thanksgiving Monday with the kids, well, the PRRA has some free public skating at Stride Place happening at 10 a.m. And also, they also have a Monday toonie swim happening at 10:30. So if you want to go and check those out, you can.
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2: Good morning, I'm Judy Peters. I'll have your rainy and windy forecast after local news. Turkey remains a Thanksgiving tradition for many families, with producers encouraging consumers to choose homegrown products for their holiday meals. Reporter Corey Canute has all the fixings.
3: Darren Ference, chair of Turkey Farmers of Canada, says turkey farmers continue to meet demand while supplying fresh, high-quality birds to retailers.
4: As far as it goes for Canadian production, we did 129 million kilograms of turkey last year, with about 22 million of that coming out of the prairies.
3: Ference says consumers can easily support farmers by choosing Canadian-raised turkey for their Thanksgiving celebrations. From the Portage Online Newsroom, I'm Corey Canute.
2: Alcohol is believed to have been a factor in a two-vehicle collision on the Trans-Canada Highway near Portage La Prairie. Portage Online's Marissa McFadden has the details.
5: Portage RCMP say a 70-year-old man driving an SUV pulled out in front of a westbound truck while crossing Highway 1 at Road 19 West. RCMP, fire crews, and EMS responded, and police say the investigation is ongoing. For Portage Online News, I'm Marissa McFadden.
2: A long-running Portage fundraiser has brought in close to $30,000 in sales. The Rotary Club's 47th annual vegetable sale offered locally grown produce ahead of Thanksgiving. Rotary Amy Chappella says the sale attracted both new customers and familiar faces.
6: Definitely some new people, but there's also people that come back year after year, save this time in their calendar so that they come.
2: Proceeds will support Rotary's community projects as the club celebrates its 75th anniversary. In sports, Manitoba Junior Hockey League, the Portage Terriers are in action this afternoon playing host to Verdon. Game time is 3:30 at Stride Place. 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
2: Mainly cloudy with occasional showers and windy. A high today of 9 degrees. For tonight, periods of rain, a gusting wind, and a low of plus 3. More rain tomorrow, a high of 7. It'll be cloudy on Tuesday, 10 degrees. Then for Wednesday, sunshine, a high of 13. Current weather conditions and the 7-day forecast can be found anytime on the Napa Auto Parts Portage La Prairie weather page on your Portage Online app. I'm Judy Peters.
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That was Jim Reeves, I'd Rather Have Jesus on CFRY 920, and that's your inspirational song of the day. Good morning, Brittany Boschman here with you, and taking a look at your weather for today. Our high is 9 degrees, cloudy with 40% chance of showers. Our low tonight is plus 5, cloudy with 40% chance of showers. Now, taking a look at your Monday, well, you guessed it, cloudy, 40% chance of showers, and a high of 7. Monday night clear and a low of plus 3. Here's Donut, Billy Currington.

0: old gang, Johnner Brothers on CFRY 920. Well, if it feels like everybody around you is coughing, sneezing, or saying, ugh, I'm coming down with something, you're definitely not imagining it. There are lots of colds going around right now, and maybe it's not a huge surprise. We're almost a month. Well, we are past a month in the school year now, which means kids are back together, families are back to their regular routines, lots of sports and activities, and all those germs are starting to make their rounds too. So a friendly reminder, wash those hands, give yourself a little extra space from somebody who's under the weather, and if you're feeling sick, take it easy and give your body a chance to recover. And I've had a cold for almost 2 weeks now. My voice is still raspy, but we're getting there. Take some time, but remember, take care of yourself.
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9: Mainly cloudy with occasional showers and windy. A high today of 9 degrees. For tonight, periods of rain, a gusting wind, and a low of plus 3. More rain tomorrow, a high of 7. It'll be cloudy on Tuesday, 10 degrees. Then for Wednesday, sunshine, a high of 13. Current weather conditions and the 7-day forecast can be found anytime on the Napa Auto Parts Portage La Prairie weather page on your Portage online app. I'm Judy Peters.

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Brittany Boschman here with you, and happy Thanksgiving weekend. Maybe you're getting together with your family tonight. And I was laughing this morning because I didn't realize how many ways you could cook a potato until I like put a pull up on my family chat and said, how should we have the potatoes this year? And it was like 10 different answers. I couldn't believe it. But whatever you're doing tonight with your family, whatever kind of potatoes you're cooking for Thanksgiving dinner, maybe you're having a turkey, ham, whatever you're doing, I hope you have a great Thanksgiving with your family. And you take a moment to tell people what you're thankful for. I'm thankful for you, the listener, who tune in every single week to us. 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
1: And when he was here on earth, he was asked by this man, talk to my brother about our inheritance. Obviously, there was some inequity, some sense that he was being missed out or unable to claim all that was rightfully his. And so he came to the Lord and asked him, Lord, would you intervene and talk to my brother about this inheritance? Well, the Lord was having none of it. He spoke to this claimant in very, very, very clear terms. And you'll notice the words in verse 14. And he said, man, who made me a judge over you, or a divider over you? And he said unto them, take heed and beware of covetousness. For a man's life consisteth not in the abundance of the things which he possesseth.
2: Welcome to Let the Bible Speak, the radio broadcast of our Free Presbyterian Church. This is Ian Gollaher. It is a joy to bring you the message of the Lord today. And today we're going to look at riches that damn the

to God's Word, to what the Bible has to say on riches. And one of the company said unto him, Master, speak to my brother, that he divide the inheritance with me. And he said unto him, Man, who made me a judge or a divider over you? And he said unto them, Take heed, beware of covetousness. For a man's life consisteth not in the abundance of the things which he possesseth. And he spake a parable unto them, saying, The ground of a certain rich man brought forth plentifully. And he thought within himself, saying, What shall I do, because I have no room whereby to bestow my fruits? And he said, This will I do. I will pull down my barns and build greater. There will I bestow all my fruits and my goods. And I will say to my soul, Soul, thou hast much goods laid up for many years. Take thine ease, eat, drink, and be merry. For God said unto him, Thou fool, this night thy soul shall be required of thee. Then whose shall those things be which thou hast provided? So is he that layeth up treasure for himself, and is not rich toward God. And he said unto his disciples, Therefore I say unto you, Take no thought for your life, what ye shall eat, neither for the body, what ye shall put on. The life is more than meat, and the body is more than raiment. Consider the ravens, for they neither sow nor reap, which neither have storehouse nor barn, and God feedeth them. How much more are ye better than the fowls? And which of you, with taking thought, can add to his stature one cubit? If ye then be not able to do that thing which is least, why take ye thought for the rest? Consider the lilies, how they grow. They toil not, they spin not. And yet I say unto you that Solomon, in all his glory, was not arrayed like one of these. If then God so clothe the grass, which is today in the field, and tomorrow is cast into the oven, how much more will he clothe you, O ye of little faith? And seek not ye what ye shall eat, or what ye shall drink, neither be ye of doubtful mind. For all these things do the nations of the world seek after, and your Father knoweth that ye have need of all these things. That's the word of the Lord in this famous parable, the parable of the rich fool. Today's program, we'll be getting to that, but firstly we have a couple of hymns. There's Don't Go Away Without Jesus, and then we have also When I, in Awesome Wonder, Consider All Thy Wondrous Works. May the Lord minister to your heart through

Right, Luke chapter 12, we're coming to this rich fool, the man who was talking to himself. That's the first mark of a fool. He was talking to himself. And when he was talking to himself, he was talking big talk. Talk of bigger things, bigger barns, more goods, years of ease to come. And of course, the Lord said, and that's where the end of his talking comes, and you will mark in a particular verse, it says, but

the Lord said. As we think of this rich fool, I want you to imagine tonight someone who has lived on a lonely island in the world, never been in a city, never been in modern civilization, and suddenly he's dropped off in the center of New York City. Can you imagine the shock to discover revolving doors, escalators, elevators, yellow taxis? And then maybe he moves on down to Washington City, and there he discovers the homes, the buildings where presidents, first ladies live, and all the richness of life. And then he discovers computers, modern day communication, and he's starting to get used to these things. And then again, he's dropped off back in his lonely island, back amongst his people where he was born and grew up. And there they are, they're trading in rocks, fish bones, feathers, and maybe arguing over those things. Would he not call his own people a fool? What if you were translated into heaven? You were to join with the angels and enjoy all the glory, the land where there is no darkness, no pain, no suffering, no night. To sit at the feet of the King and hear the eternal choruses singing the songs of the Lamb. And then to be brought back down to earth to discover two brothers that are arguing over an unearthly inheritance. That's the situation our Lord Jesus was in, because he came from heaven. He, being God, knew the glory of heaven, the wonders of it. And when he was here on earth, he was asked by this man, "Talk to my brother about our inheritance." Obviously, there was some inequity, some sense that he was being missed out or unable to claim all that was rightfully his. And so he came to the Lord and asked him, "Lord, would you intervene and talk to my brother about this inheritance?" Well, the Lord was having none of it. He spoke to this claimant in very, very, very clear terms. And you'll notice the words in verse 14. And he said, "Man, who made me a judge over you, or a divider over you?" And he said unto them, "Take heed and beware of covetousness, for a man's life consisteth not in the abundance of the things which he possesseth." And he put down this debacle between these two brothers as covetousness, greed. Over what? Over things that in eternity don't matter. They will have no lasting importance. And how many hearts in this world are exposed as earthlings over lawsuits and domestic fights over inheritances? It's a very common affair in this world. But it's still more grieving to find that a vast number of this people reject the kingdom of God because they insist upon more of this world. And it was for that reason that the Lord told this parable. A certain rich man who, when his crops were bountiful, began to talk to himself about building bigger barns and storing up for the future. But that night, his soul was required, and he would be in eternity. And so the Lord gave this piece of advice, that a man's life consisteth not in the things which he possesseth. In this account the Lord gave here, that was right advice because of the need of our souls. The Lord Jesus, he told this parable. He spoke about this farmer, and he was facing this decision of what am I going to do with all these fruits, such a bumper harvest this year. And so he began to think big. And how he reflects the attitude, the ideology of so many. I will store up for the future. I will take my ease tomorrow. I will eat, drink, and be merry, for tomorrow I die. But not now. How many think like this?
Some are very good at amassing fortunes to die rich. Do you ever think about that? Some people are just good at it. Others, they talk about it, but it never happens. Others, they seem to be able to do it. They come up with some entrepreneurship idea, some business venture. They get into some investment scheme, and before you know it, they have amassed riches beyond the average and have acquired great possessions. Well, this farmer was thinking of all of that. And this farmer's soul that night was required. None of these riches would be of any value at all at the judgment bar of God. And all these earthly riches, they have absolutely no value in heaven. If we believe tonight what Peter taught in 2 Peter chapter 3, that everything in this world is going to be burned up by fire, reserved unto judgment, not like Noah's day, as water, but that there's coming a day of conflagration when this earth will be burned up by fire and all will be destroyed. Now, no man can claim to be rich toward God who is living under the guilt of sin. That really becomes the issue. This is really a sin issue, not a stuff issue. And yet how many are so cumbered and filled with care about the stuff of life, and thereby they are handicapped with their riches, which cause them to even sell their soul. Now, peace with God will never be found through earthly riches. And what our Lord Jesus said, that a man's life consisteth not in the things which he possesseth. That's true because of the need of your soul. Your soul, to be saved, you need to deal with the sin question, the guilt issue, the broken commandment, the sin that you will have to answer to when you stand on the eternal day before God. Now, real riches before God on that eternal day are riches that come through Christ. And of course, the Bible has an awful lot to say about the riches of grace, the riches of the gospel, he that thought it not robbery to be equal with God became poor, that through his poverty we might be made rich. And not rich in dollars and cents and bank accounts and assets in material things, but rich toward God. Now, those riches, they come through the death of the Lord Jesus. They are the riches of atonement, reconciliation, the sacrifice of Christ that no money can ever either purchase or put a value upon. Peter put it this way: we are redeemed not by silver or gold, but by the precious blood of Christ, the invaluable, the incalculable blood of the Lord Jesus. And that's what makes a man rich toward God.

0: want to ask you, are you rich toward God? Maybe you could tell me how much is in your bank account. No, don't do that. I don't need to know. But you could tell me. It's a possibility. I'm not asking you. But you could tell me. The last time I looked, I had such an amount of money in my bank account. At least the digits were appearing either on a statement or a computer screen the last time I checked. And you can speak of your self-worth, your assets in this life. But that's not the question. Are you rich toward God? Now, sin is debt. Sin has to put on that debt scale, and that puts you into the credit. You owe. You're in debt. You're in the hole. And you need the riches of the Lord Jesus to redeem you and save you. Now, the Lord Jesus, I'm coming back to this statement, a man's life consisteth not in the things which he possesseth. It's true because no man knows the hour when his soul is required. This man certainly didn't. And to hoard an abundance of riches would make sense if we knew that we would live to enjoy them for a long, long period of time, but we don't. And this farmer counted on many years. He boasted of a long life, great enjoyment of the abundance that was his, but to his horror, he would not even see this harvest gathered in. He didn't even see these barns built, because no one knows the hour of their death. Death is a divine appointment, and God in his eternal calendar has the date and the hour and the moment set when you're going to leave this world, and you will leave everything, absolutely everything, behind. Your physical body will return to dust. Your soul will go out into eternity, and you will either be in heaven or hell. If you have played the fool like this man, put your trust in earthly riches, your soul will be lost immediately in hellfire. That's why you need to be rich toward God. Now, death is a divine appointment. It's also a secret appointment. No one can tell you how long you will live or the day of your death. I can't do it. A medical doctor couldn't do it. No matter what his learning nor skills, no man can tell you how long you have to live. And of course, many leave this world in so differing circumstances. Last Sunday evening, I told you about Daniel Petka. I was speaking over the men's retreat to, well, he's married into the family. It's a bit of a marriage web. Vince Tallman's brother has married Rachel Petka, who is the sister of the young man that died in the car accident that took place a few weeks ago. Vince was telling me the circumstances of that death. As I told you, they were traveling by car to visit a grandmother with his aunt. I learned this week that the aunt was the first person to arrive on the scene. She was already dead. Daniel was not. Daniel was still conscious. The woman who came upon the scene looked into the vehicle, saw Daniel, and saw a Bible that was probably in the glove compartment of the car and rolled out into the seat. She was a Christian. She took the Bible and began to read to Daniel. He had a lucid moment or two, and he mumbled in prayer, "Lord, help me. Lord, help me." And then he died. Isn't it amazing that God would have a messenger, a Christian, to be with Daniel in his hour of passing? I also learned that last summer, Daniel was out in Africa building or helping in the construction of an orphanage. I learned that he was really bright for the Lord. And yet God called him home. Now, was he rich toward God, or was he counting on the riches of this world? I think we can have confidence. Well, firstly, he knew the gospel. He was willing to go and serve the Lord for the gospel's sake, that he was laying up riches toward heaven. He was making good use of his gifts and interest in Christ. Now, what about you tonight? If you were to meet death suddenly, do you have riches toward God? Thank you for joining us here on the program today, and I trust that we have learned to appreciate the value of a soul. I want to read to you a little excerpt from a booklet I have in hand called Pardon for Sin and Assurance of Peace with God, and the article is entitled The Soul That is Lost. The Bible says the wages of sin is death, Romans 6:23, and the soul that sinneth, it shall die, Ezekiel 18:4. The death spoken of here includes all that God inflicts upon a lost sinner in consequence of sin. Every sinner is condemned already, even while he lives. Ye are just like a man condemned to die for murder, and lying in jail waiting for the moment of execution. God's messenger, death, may come soon to summon you. God's wrath abides upon you. God is angry with the wicked every day. You are a child of the devil and his slave. The devil is the great enemy of God and man. He goes about to ruin your body and soul. He is your master. You are doing day by day what the devil wishes you to do. And of all masters, he is the most cruel. You shall die some day, and it may be very soon and very suddenly. Then the day will come when you will hear the trumpet of God, and you will rise from your grave. If you have died without Christ, your damned soul will be forced to enter into your damned body, and you will have to stand before the Lord in judgment. God's book will be opened. Every wicked word you ever spoke and every wicked deed you ever did will be read out before the assembled world, and you will hear the voice of Jesus say, Depart from me, ye cursed, into everlasting fire, prepared for the devil and his angels. I could go on here in this booklet, but I think you will see that there is a very forthright presentation of the urgent need of all men to be saved. Now, this is not a negative book, because the next page, as I turn it, it talks about 14 blessings in Christ. And hopefully tomorrow we will get into some of those. But I'd like to send you this little 32-page booklet, Pardon for Sin and Assurance of Peace with God. You may send for it here. The website information and all that is coming up right now. May the Lord bless you and encourage your heart. And above all, save your soul and send you rejoicing in God's so great salvation. You have been listening to Let the Bible Speak. This is Pastor Ian Gollaher. I hope you have been blessed today through our ministry of the gospel. We have a wonderful Savior, and I invite you to trust in him as your Savior too. The Bible is very clear that whosoever shall call upon the name of the Lord shall be saved. That's Romans 10:13. Look it up in your Bible. Pray over that very verse for the wonderful promise of God's salvation. 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I trust that you will have a blessed week as you walk with the Lord, and
1: 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This is Pastor Ian Goller. Thank you for joining with us today. 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
3: Good morning, I'm Judy Peters. Rainy and windy today. Your forecast details are coming up after local news. As Canadians gather with family and friends this Thanksgiving weekend, turkey producers are sharing tips to help cooks get the most out of their holiday meal. Darren Ferrance, chair of Turkey Farmers of Canada, talks about how his family will be enjoying their turkey. One approach is becoming increasingly popular for those looking to save time in the kitchen.
4: We enjoy spatchcocking the bird and then making gravy on the side, so we can cook it in about 2.5 hours. 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So very quick cooking. 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
3: If you're looking for a turkey raised in Western Canada, look for Prairie Pride, Sunrise, or Lilydale. Portage La Prairie RCMP are investigating a collision between an SUV and a truck on Highway 1. Here's Portage Online's Marissa McFadden with the story.
5: Police say the crash happened last week on September 29th around 4:20 in the afternoon on the westbound lanes near Road 19 West. A 70-year-old man was crossing the highway in an SUV when he pulled out in front of a westbound truck. An off-duty RCMP officer observed the aftermath and emergency crews attended. Alcohol is believed to have been a factor. From the Portage Online Newsroom, I'm Marissa McFadden.
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6: The money raised from the vegetable sale will help fund community projects throughout the year. Rotarian Amy Chapala says the sale drew steady crowds.
7: Very good. Yeah. It's been a steady traffic the whole time, and it's too bad that people come hoping for something and we've sold out, but it's also good for the club that we've sold out of certain items. It means it's been a good sale.
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3: Mainly cloudy with occasional showers and windy. A high today of 9 degrees. For tonight, periods of rain, a gusting wind, and a low of plus 3. More rain tomorrow, a high of 7. It'll be cloudy on Tuesday, 10 degrees. Then for Wednesday, sunshine, a high of 13. Current weather conditions and the 7-day forecast can be found anytime on the Napa Auto Parts Portage La Prairie weather page on your Portage Online app. I'm Judy Peters.
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Going out for Thanksgiving to Willie's Bar and Grill. It's the Foster Martin Band on a Sunday morning. Carrie Underwood started the hour off. I'm Ryan Simpson, and I hope you're having a great Thanksgiving Sunday weekend morning. Terry Clark is on the way. Gord Bamford coming up this hour. We'll hear from Brett Kissel and Maren Morris as we work our way to another edition of the Sunday Request Show at 11 o'clock. This one from Heather Dawn. Let's talk about love. It is CFRY.

0: with her gypsy boots on. That one coming from Terry Clark. It is CFRY, and the Portage Terriers are going to be wearing their work boots, hopefully, tonight, and their skates as well. Thanksgiving Terrier game this afternoon. Yes, this is an afternoon game, so it's going to be at 3:30. Portage Terriers are hosting Verdon and looking for a big win. 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
1: Mainly cloudy with occasional showers and windy. A high today of 9 degrees. For tonight, periods of rain, a gusting wind, and a low of plus 3. More rain tomorrow, a high of 7. It'll be cloudy on Tuesday, 10 degrees. Then for Wednesday, sunshine, a high of 13. Current weather conditions and the 7-day forecast can be found anytime on the Napa Auto Parts Portage La Prairie weather page on your Portage online app. I'm Judy Peters.

your first name. It's Dean Brody, CFRY, Real Country Radio. Good morning. I'm Ryan Simpson. After a gorgeous day yesterday, a little bit cooler today, but fingers crossed that the weather holds out for the next few weeks as harvest continues in the area and probably will continue until Mother Nature says no more. Bert Bamford and Farm Girl Strong.

0: warning. When you're running down our country horse, you walking on the fighting side of me.
1: It's Merle Haggard with a classic hit, The Fighting Side of Me. We'll sneak a peek at your weather forecast in just a moment. 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
2: Mainly cloudy with occasional showers and windy. A high today of 9 degrees. For tonight, periods of rain, a gusting wind, and a low of plus 3. More rain tomorrow, a high of 7. It'll be cloudy on Tuesday, 10 degrees. Then for Wednesday, sunshine, a high of 13. Current weather conditions and the 7-day forecast can be found anytime on the Napa Auto Parts Portage La Prairie weather page on your Portage online app. I'm Judy Peters.

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Because, hey, it's called news, not olds. So come back 3, 4, 5 times a day and push play to listen to CFRY.

Remake of an old classic there, Brett Kissel, Steve Fox, and the Fox on the Run. I'm Ryan Simpson, Manitoba's Hog Wild in that set as well. A couple of more tunes here to get us to 11 o'clock. We'll start that off with your latest local news. Judy Peters standing by, and then we'll get to your requests on today's Sunday Request Show.

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1: Good morning, I'm Judy Peters. I'll have your rainy and windy forecast after local news. Turkey remains a Thanksgiving tradition for many families, with producers encouraging consumers to choose homegrown products for their holiday meals. Reporter Corey Knute has all the fixings.
2: Darren Ferentz, chair of Turkey Farmers of Canada, says turkey farmers continue to meet demand while supplying fresh, high-quality birds to retailers.
3: As far as it goes for Canadian production, we did 129 million kilograms of turkey last year, with about 22 million of that coming out of the prairies.
2: Ferentz says consumers can easily support farmers by choosing Canadian-raised turkey for their Thanksgiving celebrations. From the Portage Online Newsroom, I'm Corey Knute.
1: Alcohol is believed to have been a factor in a two-vehicle collision on the Trans-Canada Highway near Portage La Prairie. Portage Online's Marissa McFadden has the details.
4: Portage RCMP say a 70-year-old man driving an SUV pulled out in front of a westbound truck while crossing Highway 1 at Road 19 West. RCMP, fire crews, and EMS responded, and police say the investigation is ongoing. For Portage Online News, I'm Marissa McFadden.
1: A long-running Portage fundraiser has brought in close to $30,000 in sales. The Rotary Club's 47th annual vegetable sale offered locally grown produce ahead of Thanksgiving. Rotary Amy Chappella says the sale attracted both new customers and familiar faces.
5: Definitely some new people, but there's also people that come back year after year, save this time in their calendar so that they come.
1: Proceeds will support Rotary's community projects as the club celebrates its 75th anniversary. In sports, Manitoba Junior Hockey League, the Portage Terriers are in action this afternoon playing host to Verdun. Game time is 3:30 at Stride Place. 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Mainly cloudy with occasional showers and windy. A high today of 9 degrees. For tonight, periods of rain, a gusting wind, and a low of plus 3. More rain tomorrow, a high of 7. It'll be cloudy on Tuesday, 10 degrees. Then for Wednesday, sunshine, a high of 13. Current weather conditions and the 7-day forecast can be found anytime on the Napa Auto Parts Portage La Prairie weather page on your Portage Online app. I'm Judy Peters.
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The Statler Brothers and Rock of Ages, as we get the Sunday request show started for Thanksgiving. Good morning to you. Got our special Thanksgiving forecast. Turkey's thawing here this morning, and they should warm in the oven this afternoon to a high of about 190 degrees. Kitchen expected to turn hot and humid later today, and if you bother the cook, you should be ready for a cold shoulder. By late afternoon, sharp cold front in the form of a carving knife slicing through the turkey. Be about 3 to 4 centimeters accumulation on plates across the region. Now, mashed potatoes expect to drift across one side of the plate. Cranberry sauce could be creating some slippery conditions today. And gravy coverage expected to improve throughout the meal. We're also issuing a weight watch and indigestion warning in the area. It's been issued for the entire Central Plains. Increased stuffiness around the waistline. Motorists traveling home tonight should be allowing for some extra time. Might be moving a little slower than usual. By late tonight, turkey should diminish and taper off to leftovers, dropping to a low of 1 or 2 degrees in the fridge. Now, looking ahead to midweek, there'll be a high-pressure system coming in, high pressure to eat sandwiches building across the region, and flurries of leftovers expected later in the week with a 60% chance of scattered turkey soup by midweek. Warming trend also expected as the soup develops, and maybe even when reheated in the microwave. Now, by the end of the week, eating pressure will be low. The only thing left will be the turkey bone and maybe a few containers in the fridge that nobody can identify. It's your forecast for Portage. Happy Thanksgiving. Have a great weekend. May your gravy be plentiful and your stretchy pants fit comfortably. Sunday Request Show with Sterling Ranville. This one by request. I shall not be moved.

shone like diamonds, and his smile was heaven sent. His hair was long and flowing, and his back

0: Dolly Parton. That one by request. It says, happy Sunday to you and all with a heavenly request for my Flo, who I miss so very much. Loved the song Silver and Gold by Dolly Parton and played it often. That's coming from Georgette. XOXOXOXO up to you, my love. Thank you, as always. And happy Thanksgiving to you, Georgette. We know you're often tuned in for the Sunday Request Show every weekend.
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7: Mainly cloudy with occasional showers and windy. A high today of 9 degrees. For tonight, periods of rain, a gusting wind, and a low of plus 3. More rain tomorrow, a high of 7. It'll be cloudy on Tuesday, 10 degrees. Then for Wednesday, sunshine, a high of 13. Current weather conditions and the 7-day forecast can be found anytime on the Napa Auto Parts Portage La Prairie weather page on your Portage online app. I'm Judy Peters.

Manitoba's Earl Ranville, I Want to Fly. Who knew turkeys couldn't fly? The famous WKRP episode. Oh, one of our most faithful listeners and a super lady, Gladys Green, says, I would like to wish my dear husband, Barry Green, a heavenly happy Thanksgiving. Still miss him every day, hoping to hear something from Elvis. We can certainly do that. Also says, thanks for everything you do. Elvis Presley, you'll never walk alone. Thanks for tuning in, Gladys.

0: You say nothing at all. It's a birthday blessing to Angela Hall. Happy 77th birthday in heaven. We miss you very much from your husband, Ernie, and your children as well, Crystal and Charlotte. Hoping to hear a few songs, including the one we just heard from Keith Whitley, but also You Are My Sunshine by Dale Patkow and When You Come Around by Vince Gill. So we'll do those other two next after your weather forecast.
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4: Mainly cloudy with occasional showers and windy. A high today of 9 degrees. For tonight, periods of rain, a gusting wind, and a low of plus 3. More rain tomorrow, a high of 7. It'll be cloudy on Tuesday, 10 degrees. Then for Wednesday, sunshine, a high of 13. Current weather conditions and the 7-day forecast can be found anytime on the Napa Auto Parts Portage La Prairie weather page on your Portage online app. I'm Judy Peters.

0: lot of people driving around today to Thanksgiving get-togethers. It is the Thanksgiving edition of the Sunday Request Show. I'm Ryan Simpson. That is Quartet and A Road Less Traveled On. 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
1: I'm Judy Peters. Periods of rain tonight and windy. Your forecast details are coming up. The Portage Arc is wrapping up another season of its hot dog cart with an end-of-season sale. Here's Portage Online's Tristan Sokolowski with more.
2: The sale gave customers one last chance to grab items like the No Ordinary Dog and burgers before the cart is put away for the winter. Tara Risner, executive director of Portage Arc, says the season was steady, even if it wasn't as busy as last year.
3: It was good. Not as busy as last year, but steady, so we were happy.
2: The sale also featured reduced prices, with ARC bringing them back to what they were when the program started in 2004. The organization says the hot dog cart has also become an opportunity to bring people together and build community connections. From Portage Online News, I'm Tristan Sokolowski.
1: Club Snow is looking ahead to a new snowmobile season with a full board of directors and several projects on the horizon. All vacant director positions were filled this past week during the annual general meeting, bringing the board back to 12 members. Club Snow President Doug Atchison says the club is also considering moving one of its cabins and preparing for another big signage effort.
4: We have cabins in different areas, and we're thinking of moving one into a different location.
1: Atchison says the club remains financially stable and is encouraging more members to get involved. Turkey remains a Thanksgiving tradition for many families, with producers encouraging consumers to choose homegrown products for their holiday meals. Reporter Corey Knute has more.
5: Darren Ferentz, chair of Turkey Farmers of Canada, says turkey farmers continue to meet demand while supplying fresh, high-quality birds to retailers.
6: As far as it goes for Canadian production, we did 129 million kilograms of turkey last year, with about 22 million of that coming out of the prairies.
5: Farron says consumers can easily support farmers by choosing Canadian-raised turkey for their Thanksgiving celebrations. From the Portage Online newsroom, I'm Corey Knute.
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1: Mainly cloudy with occasional showers and windy, a high today of 9 degrees. For tonight, periods of rain, a gusting wind, and a low of plus 3. More rain tomorrow, a high of 7. It'll be cloudy on Tuesday, 10 degrees. Then for Wednesday, sunshine, a high of 13. Current weather conditions and the 7-day forecast can be found anytime on the Napa Auto Parts Portage La Prairie weather page on your Portage Online app. I'm Judy Peters.
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0: on Thanksgiving Sunday. One of the stories that shaped us, coming up in a moment, that one by request from Bill Mead. God has taken an angel home. It says, could you play the song God Has Taken Another Angel Home by Bill Mead? And remembering Dolly Parton, hoping to hear something from Dolly and Porter Wagner as well. So we'll do that in a moment. It says, thank you for reading my dedications and have a great day, everybody. And we're happy to do that request for you. Story that shaped us, and then more of your Sunday requests in a moment.
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3: 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Doesn't mean it's enough.
5: It's not the mill, it's the count.
0: Those are sounds from a video made on a warm Friday evening in June of 2007 when a tornado touched down near Ely and remained on the ground for approximately 35 minutes and traveled about 5.5 kilometers. Its slow and unpredictable path included several sharp turns and loops. I'm Ryan Simpson. This is 70 Years of News. The tornado crossed the Trans-Canada Highway, damaged the flour mill, threw vehicles into the ditch, and tore homes from their foundations. One two-story house was lifted into the air and destroyed.
6: When he said, I think the house is gone, honey, and I go, no way. I looked up and I could see the sky and all the debris.
0: It's one of the stories CFRY covered during its 70 years on the air. Our own CFRY morning host, Chris Kitchen, remembers coming into Ely moments after the tornado hit.
7: We were at an event in Portage, and you could just feel the thunder shake the walls of the building. In fact, we even lost power for a little while we were there. After the event, my wife and I were heading out to St. Malo to do some camping, so we had the trailer packed, and we started going down Highway Number 1, and we were just minutes behind the tornado touching down, and we saw the damage as we got closer to Ely. The first thing we saw, in fact, was a truck on its side in the ditch. And as we looked over to the right, we could see the destruction of houses and everything. The smoke was still coming up in places, and the sounds of sirens could be heard, and we knew we were stumbling upon a pretty big deal.
0: Despite the destruction, no one was killed or seriously injured. Although initially thought to be a large F4 tornado, video of the destruction led Environment Canada to upgrade the storm from F4 to F5, the first and only tornado in Canadian history to officially receive the rating. Meteorologist Dave Carlson explained at the time that the designation did not mean an F5 tornado had never occurred in Canada. It meant this was the first time sufficient damage and evidence existed to confirm one officially. The tornado caused an estimated $39 million in damage. Homes were destroyed and families were left to rebuild. The Ely tornado lasted only part of an evening, but its sound destruction and remarkable absence of fatalities have never been forgotten. For 70 years, CFRY has been there to share the warnings, the aftermath, and the stories of the people who lived through moments just like this. The Ely F5 tornado is one of the stories that shaped us. See the complete story with pictures at portageonline.com.
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7: Mainly cloudy with occasional showers and windy. A high today of 9 degrees. For tonight, periods of rain, a gusting wind, and a low of plus 3. More rain tomorrow, a high of 7. It'll be cloudy on Tuesday, 10 degrees. Then for Wednesday, sunshine, a high of 13. Current weather conditions and the 7-day forecast can be found anytime on the Napa Auto Parts Portage La Prairie weather page on your Portage online app. I'm Judy Peters.

had a request for Casting Crowns. Not sure if we had the right song available, but always happy to play something from Casting Crowns, God of All My Days, on the Sunday Request Show. I'm Ryan Simpson. Doc Walker getting set to go out on tour with this lady right here, and Jason McCoy. Great Canadian Road Tour picks up a little bit later this month. They did a stop in Stonewall as part of Celebrate Summer at Quarry Days. It is Michelle Wright on the Sunday Request Show. People get ready.

You're busy. We get it. So are we. Gathering news and telling stories about our community. Now, for busy folks like us, all the news of the day comes in one handy-dandy email. 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

0: Sunday request for that one, Garth Brooks and Unanswered Prayers. It says we would like to wish the Hunter and Malnitsky family a happy Thanksgiving. Lots of love coming from their children and grandchildren. Hoping to hear the song Garth Brooks' Unanswered Prayers or Dolly Parton's Coat of Many Colors. And as we often say, why not do both? We'll get to that Dolly Parton request next.
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7: Mainly cloudy with occasional showers and windy. A high today of 9 degrees. For tonight, periods of rain, a gusting wind, and a low of plus 3. More rain tomorrow, a high of 7. It'll be cloudy on Tuesday, 10 degrees. Then for Wednesday, sunshine, a high of 13. Current weather conditions and the 7-day forecast can be found anytime on the Napa Auto Parts Portage La Prairie weather page on your Portage online app. I'm Judy Peters.

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But when he's talking to the Lord, even a little child can understand. I was young and reckless, but the thought still comes to me when I told my dad I felt it was

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And if he flies too high, would you clip his wings? 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We pray, dear Lord, for guidance. Please cleanse us from our sins.

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0: It is Jerusalem Ridge. Hallelujah. I'm ready to go. I'm not sure I'm ready, but yep, I'm going. I'm Ryan Simpson. I have to send out a big, big thank you over the years to all of our faithful Sunday request listeners. Happy Thanksgiving to you, and thanks for tuning in. Harold Giesbrecht has Heart of the South, 2 hours of Southern gospel music in just a moment.
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6: Hi there, my friend. My name's Harold Giesbrecht, and on behalf of Prairie Grove Promotions and One Hope Canada, I want to welcome you to this edition of Heart of the South.

well this weekend for our listeners hearing us almost coast to coast in Canada. It is the Thanksgiving weekend, and so on Heart of the South, we're going with that theme as well. Our theme is gratitude. And each year around this time, we have kind of an informal contest. Whichever group has the most songs on the theme of gratitude and Thanksgiving, that is our feature group. Now, Legacy 5 had that distinction over the last few years. Will they continue reigning as feature artist on the Thanksgiving program of Heart of the South? You'll have to listen to find out over the next 2 hours. Well, the music's ready to go. Our feature group, the one with the most songs on the theme of gratitude and thanks, here with a familiar gospel song, a song you'll probably recognize and sing along with right after this. In our first package of the program, a toe-tapping tune by The Steels coming up, Scotty Inman with a song that went number one with a group he used to sing with, the Triumphant Quartet. The Tribute Quartet standing by. First up, here come the Inspirations. Sing along with Count Your Blessings.

Count Your Blessings. That's music of the Inspirations from their 2025 project Up Above, The World So High. Our theme of thanks continues with the Tribute Quartet and Thank the Lord.

0: Thank the Lord. That's music of the Tribute Quartet from their 2012 project called Our Anthem. Well, Scotty Inman is next. Now, of course, Scotty sang for a couple of decades with his dad in a group called the Triumphant Quartet, and they took the song Thankful, So Thankful to number one in April of 2018. Scott is singing as a soloist nowadays, and he talked about the perks of now touring on his own.
1: That's one of the perks of doing what I'm doing these days. You know, anytime you're in a group, first of all, I was with Triumphant for 22 years. Yeah. It was like the greatest time ever. And we made some great music there and had some great times. But you're always juggling, you know, different opinions and strengths, weaknesses, whatever, along the way of in the music. But to be able to go in and do albums where you go, okay, I'm writing towards something that I'm really wanting to say, or I'm looking for songs that this is what I need for my live performances. It's really fulfilling. So far, everything that I've been a part of as a solo artist, I don't have to make excuses for and go, well, you know, I didn't really want to do this, or I really didn't want to do it. I just go, man, here's my music. I'm really excited about it, and I hope that you are.
0: And Scotty must be pretty excited about the song Thankful, So Thankful. This old Triumphant Quartet number one song is on his album Reminiscing. Hi.

Thankful, so thankful. That's Scott Yenman reminiscing about his time with the Triumphant Quartet. And by the way, Scott Yenman coming in concert 3 weekends from now. He'll be joining Gold City in Saskatoon, Edmonton, and Calgary, Alberta. We'll be giving away tickets for those concerts next weekend right here on Heart of the South, the great Scott Yenman ticket giveaway. Well, the Steels are next. A song written by Jeff Steele, taking us back to the gospel story of the 10 who were healed and the one who came back to say thank you.

0: Let Me Be the One Who Returns to Thank You. Great song by The Steels. Good reminder for us to have that attitude of gratitude. Well, the Southern Gospel Concert Connection is next. Our 1 minute look at area concerts. And then it's time for a triple header of songs by Legacy 5. A song called Thankful for the Change as Heart of the South continues.
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9: Mainly cloudy with occasional showers and windy. A high today of 9 degrees. For tonight, periods of rain, a gusting wind, and a low of plus 3. More rain tomorrow, a high of 7. It'll be cloudy on Tuesday, 10 degrees. Then for Wednesday, sunshine, a high of 13. Current weather conditions and the 7-day forecast can be found anytime on the Napa Auto Parts Portage La Prairie weather page on your Portage online app. I'm Judy Peters.
0: 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Coming up less than 2 weekends from now, a gospel tour on behalf of the Gospel Echoes, featuring their in-house quartet called Vintage Voices and the Elias family from Carstairs, Alberta. Of course, the Elias family consists of Kevin Elias, former member of the Dry River Boys, his wife Kim, formerly of the Singing Hills, and their 4 sons. Vintage Voices and the Elias family in McGregor on Friday, October 23rd at 6 p.m. South of Winkler, Saturday the 24th at 5:30 p.m. And that's at Bethel Bergtaler Mennonite Church in Hochfeld. And the tour wraps up Tuesday, October 27th at 6:30 p.m. at the Sommerfeld Mennonite Church, south of New Bothwell, just north of where 216 intersects with Highway 52. RSVP is required. You'll find the number to call at our website, heartofthesouth.ca. And that's our look at the Southern Gospel Concert Connection. If you want more information on those concerts, the place to go is our website, heartofthesouth.ca. That's heartofthesouth.ca. Let's get back to music on our Thanksgiving special. Legacy 5 is here with 3 songs on the theme of thanks. We started off with Thankful for the Change.

0: Thankful for the Change. That's music of Legacy 5 off their 2009 project called Just Stand. Jumping ahead 5 years to the project Great Day and the song So Many Things.
1: Got

So many things to thank him for. That's Legacy 5 and their 2014 project called Great Day. Well, one more song from Legacy 5 on that theme of thanks. This is from their album, A Wonderful Life, and the song, Just Because of You. Mm-hmm.

0: Just Because of You. That's music of Legacy 5 going back to 2011 and their album A Wonderful Life. Our next package of music features the Kingdom Heirs, the Mylon Hayes family, and more as our Thanksgiving special of Heart of the South continues.
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0: It's Songs of Thanks on Heart of the South this weekend, and the Kingdom Heirs are up next. This song is from their album Redeeming the Time, going back to 2013. It's called I Thank You.
5: For the time.

0: I thank you. That's music of the Kingdom Heirs off their album called Redeeming the Time. By the way, the lineup of the Kingdom Heirs today, John Young is singing tenor, Chris Bryant singing lead, Andy Stringfield plays piano and sings baritone, and Brad Smith, their current bass singer. He took over after Jeff Chapman left. Jeff had sang bass with the Kingdom Heirs from 02 to 2023. And before that, Eric Bennett was their bass singer from 91 to 2002. So some fairly long-serving bass singers in the history of the Kingdom Heirs. Now, I mentioned Jeff Chapman. He is singing bass for Gold City nowadays. And Chris Jenkins is their tenor singer.
1: I just want to say this Thanksgiving season that I am very thankful, first of all, for my salvation, my Lord and Savior Jesus Christ, my family, and for the opportunity to have the best job in the world, and that's to go out and spread the gospel of Jesus Christ. Have a blessed Thanksgiving.
0: That's Chris Jenkins. And again, he and the rest of Gold City coming on a tour of Western Canada in late October and early November. Continuing our theme of gratitude, here comes the Gaither vocal band led by Mark Lowry, a song called An Attitude of Gratitude. I've got

by tribute. That's music of the Neelands continuing our songs of Thanksgiving here on Heart of the South. The song up next reached the top five in January. The Mylon Hayes family and the song So Much to Thank Him For. The opening solo features Wendy Hayes.

0: so much to thank him for. That's the Mylon Hayes family, and that song was number 4 last January. In our next package of the program, we've got the Liberty Quartet and the Tellies, the Ellis family, here to remind us that we have so much to be thankful for.
1: Have you been cleaning out the house, garage, or shed? 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
4: Mainly cloudy with occasional showers and windy. A high today of 9 degrees. For tonight, periods of rain, a gusting wind, and a low of plus 3. More rain tomorrow, a high of 7. It'll be cloudy on Tuesday, 10 degrees. Then for Wednesday, sunshine, a high of 13. Current weather conditions and the 7-day forecast can be found anytime on the Napa Auto Parts Portage La Prairie weather page on your Portage online app. I'm Judy Peters.
0: Songs of gratitude on Heart of the South this weekend, and the Ellis family carries that theme forward with We Have So Much to Be Thankful For.

We have so much to be thankful for. That's the Ellis Family off their album called Hope. The Liberty Quartet is here now. This is from their 2025 project called Encore, and Thank You Now.

Thank You Now. That's music of the Liberty Quartet from a recent album called Encore. The Liberty Quartet's been singing together since 1995. They're based out of Boise, Idaho, and travel mostly the western part of North America. The Tellies wrap up this hour of the program from their 2012 project, Love One, and we want to thank you.

0: We want to thank you. That's music of the Tellies from their 2012 project called Love One. That wraps up hour one, but hour two is ready to go. We've got the Collingsworth family awaiting us with a couple of tunes and then songs of gratitude from Canada. And we'll wrap up hour two with the Heart of the South grand finale and three songs of thanks from the Inspirations.
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1: Welcome to Hour 2 of Heart of the South. It's our Thanksgiving special on the program this weekend. Well, a familiar gospel song on that theme is Count Your Blessings. The Collingsworth family has a sequel to that. Here they come, a song called Count Your Blessings Again.
2: 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You're listening to Heart of the South with Harold Giesbrecht. And coming up next is the Collingsworth family.

count your blessings again. That's music of the Collingsworth family going back to 2009 and their album The Answer. Well, also on that project, The Answer, is this song written by Chris Allman, a song Chris wrote in 1995 on his first stint with Greater Vision, a song called I Could Never Praise Him Enough.

0: I can never praise him enough. That's the Collingsworth family. Another song from their 2009 project called The Answer. Well, that song written by Chris Ullman. The song coming up is as well the favorite song of 2015, the song For All He's Done. I talked to Chris Ullman about it.
1: I wrote that when I was a soloist. Probably, I'm going to say safely 18, 19 years ago I wrote that song. And I wrote it one evening. Well, of course, whenever you're a soloist, you know, you're alone, obviously. Not only alone on the stage, but a lot of times I was alone in the car after I would leave concerts and have a long drive back home. And I was actually in Alabama one Sunday evening, and it was during Christmas, and I had just worked with the church on a Christmas an event that they did. They had me in. And a lot of times I would write on the way home just to keep my mind occupied, because when it was Sunday night, of course, I was going to drive all the way home wherever I was. So that and some Diet Mountain Dew and sunflower seeds, you know, writing songs. And that night was a result of this song, you know. Actually, I left there. Of course, we'd just done Christmas. I was headed home, was off for a little while. And, you know, as I do very often as a child of God, I was just feeling very blessed, mm-hmm. and was just thinking about all the things that he'd done. Mm-hmm. And, you know, and I just, the line that kept going on in my mind was, and I just can't help but praise the Lord for all he's done. You know, I just can't help it. So it's a very natural thing to do if you're a child of God and you realize all that he's done for you. So that's how that came about. You know, I was in the need to stay awake, and I was feeling very blessed, and I wrote that song.
0: That's Chris Ullman, joined here by the rest of Greater Vision. Every

0: for all he's done. That's Greater Vision, the number one song from September of 2014 and the favorite song of 2015. Continuing our theme of Thanksgiving here on Heart of the South. Now, if you're hearing us outside of Canada, you may be wondering why we're having our Thanksgiving special so early. Well, this weekend is the Canadian Thanksgiving, and our next package of music is Songs of Thanks from Canada. The Amandrudes, the Doe Family, Destiny Road, and Kashuba Trio, all Songs of Thanksgiving, right after this.
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9: Mainly cloudy with occasional showers and windy. A high today of 9 degrees. For tonight, periods of rain, a gusting wind, and a low of plus 3. More rain tomorrow, a high of 7. It'll be cloudy on Tuesday, 10 degrees. Then for Wednesday, sunshine, a high of 13. Current weather conditions and the 7-day forecast can be found anytime on the Napa Auto Parts Portage La Prairie weather page on your Portage online app. I'm Judy Peters.
0: C-F-R-Y. Songs of Thanks from Canada in this package of the program, and we get it going with the Amandrudes, a family group from Lloydminster, Saskatchewan. Now, the song up first was written by the Easter brothers. Jeff Easter talked about how the song came to be written.
10: The story behind that song, my dad, he's one of the most precious, humble guys in the world. But the first time he ever heard the good news of Jesus, he was pulling a 10-year prison sentence in Halifax County Prison. And never heard anybody, just a kid that got into a lot of trouble. And a preacher came to the prison camp and said, I know somebody that loves you, and they'll call you by your name and not that number on your shirt. My daddy looked at his buddy and said, he must know my mama. And he said, no, James, he's talking about Jesus. And daddy's like, well, who's Jesus? And the seeds were planted. And when daddy got out, he met my mom, and my mama's dad, my grandpa Seacrest, owned a junkyard. So daddy was living in a two-room shack. He went to a little country church, gave his heart to the Lord. He didn't have anything. Nobody would trust an ex-con, you know. And it's like, so he goes back home to that little two-room shack. Even, you know, his circumstances didn't change, but his whole attitude on life. Thanking God for the simple, like a roof up above me that would, that old roof was a shack. Shoes on, you know, he said every year he'd only get one pair of shoes for Christmas back in the days, you know. And And so that's where the song, that's where the song came from.
0: Do you have any idea how many groups have recorded that song through the years?
10: Oh my word, everybody. I mean, you, but the biggest, I guess, the biggest jump is when Sherry and I were doing a Gaither video, and we really didn't know what song to do. And the day of, we just looked at this, so let's do Thank You, Lord. And see, Vestal Goodman was one of the first ones to record it with the Goodmans. So when we started singing, here comes Vestal in there singing with us, and it just was an incredible moment. It was an incredible moment. And so to us, that's still one of our highlights on the Gaither videos. And everybody knows Thank You, Lord, now, knows my daddy and his brothers wrote it.
0: That's Jeff Easter. And as he mentioned, many groups have recorded that song through the years, including the Amandrudes from Lloydminster, Saskatchewan. Wow.

Thank you, Lord, for your blessings on me. That song of thanks from an album called The Amandrudes Live. Now, the Amandrudes make their home right on the western edge of Saskatchewan. The Doe family, meanwhile, are way down in the southeast corner of Saskatchewan. Here they come from the 2018 album Open Book, a song called I Thank God. His neighbor.

I thank God. That's music of the Doe Family from their 2018 album Open Book. And we travel from Bromhead, Saskatchewan, way up to Lacrete, Alberta, where we find Destiny Road off their album Home at Last, the song Thank You, Lord. When I-

Thank you, Lord. That's music of Destiny Road, a trio of siblings from Lacrete, Alberta. The next song in this package of music we're calling Songs of Thanks from Canada takes us to Meadow Lake, Saskatchewan, kind of in the northwestern part of the province, where we find the Kashuba Trio. This song goes back to their album Simply Unexplainable, a song that says, I know how to say thank you, the opening solo by Lauren Olson. I don't

I Know How to Say Thank You. That's the Kashuba Trio off their album Simply Unexplainable. All four groups we heard in the segment called Songs of Thanks from Canada make their home in Saskatchewan or Alberta. Well, the group coming up at the top of our next package of music, all the way from Romania, the Freedom Singers. We are so blessed, right after this. Welcome back to our Thanksgiving special. And back around a dozen years or so, maybe 15 years ago, two friends, Ivan Ivashku and Wesley Pop, made their way across the Atlantic Ocean as stowaways inside an ocean shipping container. They survived and arrived in the port of Montreal, were discovered there, and claimed refugee status. They've eventually settled in British Columbia. Simon now married with two sons, and Simon Ivashku formed a group called the Freedom Singers. Here's a song that reflects the heart of that difficult journey and God's blessing in the midst of it and following it. The title track of their album, We Are So Blessed.

We are so blessed. The name of both the song and the album from the Freedom Singers going back to 2013. Karen Peck and New River have been featured on Heart of the South quite a bit here in these autumn months. Well, they're up next. A song nominated for the favorite song of 09. It was number one in May of that year. I want to thank you. To the

0: I want to thank you. That's Karen Pekanee River off their album Ephesians 1. And that song was number one for all of 2009, the most played song on Southern Gospel Radio in 2009. Well, this song was number one from March through April of 1993, the McCameys with Do You Know How It Feels?
1: Do you know how it feels to know something's missing? And

0: You know how it feels. That's music of the McCamies. That song was number one from February to April of 1993. And that brings us to the Heart of the South grand finale. We've got three songs by The Inspirations right after this.
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1: Mainly cloudy with occasional showers and windy. A high today of 9 degrees. For tonight, periods of rain, a gusting wind, and a low of plus 3. More rain tomorrow, a high of 7. It'll be cloudy on Tuesday, 10 degrees. Then for Wednesday, sunshine, a high of 13. Current weather conditions and the 7-day forecast can be found anytime on the Napa Auto Parts Portage La Prairie weather page on your Portage online app. I'm Judy Peters.
2: Welcome to the Heart of the South Grand Finale. We're featuring music of the Inspirations in the Grand Finale this weekend, simply because they have more songs of gratitude than any other Southern Gospel group in the Heart of the South Music Library. We got it going with a favorite song of 2003, a song called We Need to Thank God. Archie Watkins was singing tenor with the group at the time.
3: Yeah, Jeff Steele, you know, the great singer-songwriter down in Alabama right now, he wrote that song. And boy, it was a powerhouse, you know. It featured the lead singer, Matt Dibbler. And it was Song of the Year, really, really a great hit. Had a great message. You know, if there's anything we need to do, it's thank the Lord. Give him credit.
2: That's Archie Watkins, joined here by the rest of the Inspirations. This is off their album, Highway to Heaven.

We need to thank God. That's our feature group, The Inspirations, with a favorite song of 2003. Well, here's a song that reached the top 20 back in July and August of 2022. I have God to thank for everything. When I

I Have God to Thank for Everything. That's Music of the Inspirations. That song reached number 17 in July and August of 2022. Rewinding to 1997, this song was nominated for the favorite song of that year, The Inspirations with Thank You, Lord.

Thank you, Lord. That's the music of the Inspirations, a song nominated for the Favorite Song of 1997. You know, we got time for one more song here in the Heart of the South grand finale. This is from the Inspirations' latest album, Up Above the World So High, a song written by Sandy Blythe called Thankful for the Blood.

Thankful for the Blood. That's music of the Inspirations from their 2025 album, Up Above the World So High. That wraps up our Thanksgiving special here on Heart of the South this weekend. I trust the songs have blessed you and encouraged you in that area of gratitude. Maybe as the program winds down, might be good to just sit back and in our minds or maybe on paper, jot down some things we are thankful for. God has been so good to us. Next weekend on Heart of the South, we're going to introduce you, actually reintroduce you, to a gospel soloist who's coming to visit Western Canada. And it's pretty much the second time in just over a year. I'm talking about Scotty Inman. He's coming to Saskatoon, Calgary, and Edmonton on a tour with Gold City. We'll tell you all about that concert tour and feature a bunch of Scotty's tunes and probably a bunch of Gold City songs as well as we look ahead to that concert tour in late October and early November. The Scotty Inman special of Heart of the South right here on this fine station a week from now. Heart of the South is produced in the studios of Prairie Grove Promotions, made possible through the support of individuals and churches through One Hope Canada, online at onehopecanada.ca. Have yourself a great week. Let's gather on the radio 7 days from now. God bless you.

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1: I'm Judy Peters. Periods of rain tonight and a low of plus 3. Your forecast details are coming up after the news. The Portage Arcs hot dog cart season has come to an end, but the organization says the program will continue. An end-of-season sale was held on Thursday, giving customers a final opportunity to stop by for some cart's menu items. Tara Risner, executive director of Portage Arc, says community support has been an important part of the program.
2: They reported very grateful for what the community has shown us and they're wanting to come, the repeat people that come by to get their hot dogs or hamburgers or whatever, just to come by and talk.
1: Risner says the ARC plans to continue the initiative and hopes to develop it into something different in the future. For now, the cart is done for the season, with the organization thanking everyone who stopped by to support it. Club Snow is heading into the 2026-27 snowmobile season after reviewing a challenging year for local trails. Here's Portage Online's Tristan Sokolowski to tell us more.
3: Despite limited snowfall, the club was still able to open parts of its trail system for riders last winter. Club Snow President Doug Atchison says wind and warm weather created plenty of extra work for volunteers.
4: Huge challenges because last winter we had so many warm spells, our signs that literally would fall over. We'd have to go out and either try to find them or replace them.
3: The club has more than 600 kilometers of trails to maintain, with signage alone requiring a significant amount of work. This season, Club Snow is hoping for more snow and plans to continue maintaining and improving the trail system. From Portage Online News, I'm Tristan Sokolowski.
1: Portage of Prairie RCMP are investigating a collision between an SUV and a truck on Highway 1. Here's more details from Portage Online's Marissa McFadden.
5: Police say the crash happened on September 29th around 4:20 in the afternoon on the westbound lanes near Road 19 West. A 70-year-old man was crossing the highway in an SUV when he pulled out in front of a westbound truck. An off-duty RCMP officer observed the aftermath and emergency crews attended. Alcohol is believed to have been a factor. From the Portage Online newsroom, I'm Marissa McFadden.
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1: Mainly cloudy with occasional showers and windy. A high today of 9 degrees. For tonight, periods of rain, a gusting wind, and a low of plus 3. More rain tomorrow, a high of 7. It'll be cloudy on Tuesday, 10 degrees. Then for Wednesday, sunshine, a high of 13. Current weather conditions and the 7-day forecast can be found anytime on the Napa Auto Parts Portage La Prairie weather page on your Portage Online app. I'm Judy Peters.

That was Just Getting Started by Jason Aldean on CFRY. Good afternoon, I'm Tristan Sokolowski, and welcome to the 3 o'clock hour on this Sunday, October 11th, and you're listening this afternoon here on CFRY. Hopefully you've had a chance to relax a little this weekend because Thanksgiving is tomorrow. Maybe you're visiting family, getting ready for the big dinner, or enjoying a quieter Sunday at home. But whatever you're up to, we got the music to keep you company while you make the most of your long weekend. Here's Pretty Drunk Out Tonight by George Kanyon.

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0: That was Cinderella on CFRY. Well, how's everyone doing with their Thanksgiving preparations? Are you the organized person who has already planned the menu, bought the groceries, and knows exactly when everything needs to go in the oven? Or are you the one still figuring out how it goes? There's no wrong way to do it, although the last-minute grocery store run can get a little stressful. So hopefully, whatever your plans are for Thanksgiving, you get to enjoy the meal without spending the entire day worrying about dishes. I'm Tristan Sokolowski, and let's keep it right here for some more great music coming up in just a few minutes.
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7: Mainly cloudy with occasional showers and windy. A high today of 9 degrees. For tonight, periods of rain, a gusting wind, and a low of plus 3. More rain tomorrow, a high of 7. It'll be cloudy on Tuesday, 10 degrees. Then for Wednesday, sunshine, a high of 13. Current weather conditions and the 7-day forecast can be found anytime on the Napa Auto Parts Portage La Prairie weather page on your Portage online app. I'm Judy Peters.

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0: That was I'm Gonna Make You Love Me by Doc Walker on CFRY. Well, here's something to put on your calendar for this week. The Portage Regional Library is launching the Poppy Project on Tuesday, October 13th. Poppy kits will be available until November 6th, inviting community members to create poppies, honoring fallen veterans and those currently serving in the Canadian Armed Forces. Finished poppies can be returned to the library to become part of this year's Remembrance Day display. And it is a meaningful way to help create something special for the community. I'm Tristan Sokolowski, and let's keep it right here for some more great music coming up in just a little bit.
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1: Mainly cloudy with occasional showers and windy. A high today of 9 degrees. For tonight, periods of rain, a gusting wind, and a low of plus 3. More rain tomorrow, a high of 7. It'll be cloudy on Tuesday, 10 degrees. Then for Wednesday, sunshine, a high of 13. Current weather conditions and the 7-day forecast can be found anytime on the Napa Auto Parts Portage La Prairie weather page on your Portage online app. I'm Judy Peters.

0: That was Triple Threat by Rick Tippy on CFRY. Halloween is getting closer, and I have to ask, how far along are you with your preparations? Maybe the decorations are already up, the costume is ready, and you got the candy picked out. Or maybe Halloween hasn't even crossed your mind yet. There's still time to get creative, whether you're planning something spooky for the front yard or just looking forward to handing out treats. And remember, if you're buying your favorite Halloween candy early, you'll have to practice a little self-control. I'm Tristan Sokolowski, and let's keep it right here for some more great music coming up in just a little bit.
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1: I'm Judy Peters. Periods of rain tonight and windy. Your forecast details are coming up. The Portage Arc is wrapping up another season of its hot dog cart with an end-of-season sale. Here's Portage Online's Tristan Sokolowski with more.
2: The sale gave customers one last chance to grab items like the No Ordinary Dog and burgers before the cart is put away for the winter. Tara Risner, executive director of Portage Arc, says the season was steady, even if it wasn't as busy as last year.
3: It was good. Not as busy as last year, but steady, so we were happy.
2: The sale also featured reduced prices, with ARC bringing them back to what they were when the program started in 2004. The organization says the hot dog cart has also become an opportunity to bring people together and build community connections. From Portage Online News, I'm Tristan Sokolowski.
1: Club Snow is looking ahead to a new snowmobile season with a full board of directors and several projects on the horizon. All vacant director positions were filled this past week during the annual general meeting, bringing the board back to 12 members. Club Snow President Doug Atchison says the club is also considering moving one of its cabins and preparing for another big signage effort.
4: We have cabins in different areas, and we're thinking of moving one into a different location.
1: Atchison says the club remains financially stable and is encouraging more members to get involved. Turkey remains a Thanksgiving tradition for many families, with producers encouraging consumers to choose homegrown products for their holiday meals. Reporter Corey Knute has more.
5: Darren Ferentz, chair of Turkey Farmers of Canada, says turkey farmers continue to meet demand while supplying fresh, high-quality birds to retailers.
6: As far as it goes for Canadian production, we did 129 million kilograms of turkey last year, with about 22 million of that coming out of the prairies.
5: Farron says consumers can easily support farmers by choosing Canadian-raised turkey for their Thanksgiving celebrations. From the Portage Online newsroom, I'm Corey Knute.
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1: For tonight, periods of rain, a gusting wind, and a low of plus 3. More rain tomorrow, a high of 7. It'll be cloudy on Tuesday, 10 degrees. Then for Wednesday, sunshine, a high of 13. Current weather conditions and the 7-day forecast can be found anytime on the Napa Auto Parts Portage La Prairie weather page on your Portage Online app. I'm Judy Peters.

That was Dirt by Dean Brody on CFRY. Looking ahead to next Saturday, October 17th, there is a fall market happening at Mosaic Hall in Portage. The event runs from 10 a.m. until 5 p.m., and organizers are promoting handmade items, local vendors, and unique finds, along with a 50-50 draw and silent auction. Donations are also being collected for PAWS, so if you enjoy browsing local markets and supporting community vendors, this is one to keep in mind for next weekend. But for now, let's keep the music going. Here's Good Old Days by Johnner Brothers.

0: Well, there's something about Sunday afternoon that makes you suddenly remember everything waiting for you next week. Laundry, lunches, appointments, work, and all those little jobs you promised yourself you'd get done. But before you start worrying about Monday or Tuesday, give yourself a little time to enjoy the rest of today. Maybe put on a favorite movie, make something good for dinner, or spend time with the people who you love. The new week will arrive soon enough, but for now, let's keep it right here for some more great music coming up in just a few minutes.
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6: For tonight, periods of rain, a gusting wind, and a low of +3. More rain tomorrow, a high of 7. It'll be cloudy on Tuesday, 10 degrees. Then for Wednesday, sunshine, a high of 13. Current weather conditions and the 7-day forecast can be found anytime on the Napa Auto Parts Portage La Prairie weather page on your Portage online app. I'm Judy Peters.

0: That was Raise Your Glass by Brad Kessel on CFRY. Let's talk about fall drinks for a minute. Are you a pumpkin spice person, or do you prefer a regular coffee? Or are you more interested in a hot chocolate once the weather cools down? There's something comforting about having a warm drink in your hands on a chilly October afternoon. Of course, you don't need a fancy seasonal drink to enjoy the moment, but sometimes a simple cup of coffee or tea, a cozy blanket, and a little quiet time is all you need. I'm Tristan Sokolowski, and let's keep it right here for some more great music coming up in just a few minutes.
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5: For tonight, periods of rain, a gusting wind, and a low of +3. More rain tomorrow, a high of 7. It'll be cloudy on Tuesday, 10 degrees. Then for Wednesday, sunshine, a high of 13. Current weather conditions and the 7-day forecast can be found anytime on the Napa Auto Parts Portage La Prairie weather page on your Portage online app. I'm Judy Peters.

0: That was So Do I by Tim Hicks on CFRY. Thanksgiving dinner is all about the turkey for some people, but let's give the side dishes a little appreciation. Mashed potatoes, stuffing, roast veggies, cranberry sauce, and that gravy can make a pretty impressive plate. And there's always that one dish that somebody in the family insists on bringing every single year. So if you had to choose just one Thanksgiving side dish, what would it be? Think carefully, because choosing only one might be harder than it sounds. But for now, let's keep it right here for some more great music coming up in just a little bit.
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1: I'm Judy Peters. Periods of rain tonight and a low of +3. Your forecast details are coming up after the news. The Portage Arcs hot dog cart season has come to an end, but the organization says the program will continue. An end of season sale was held on Thursday, giving customers a final opportunity to stop by for some cart's menu items. Tara Risner, executive director of Portage Arc, says community support has been an important part of the program.
2: Very important, very grateful for what the community has shown us and their wanting to come, the repeat people that come by to get their hot dogs or hamburgers or whatever, just to come by and talk.
1: Risner says the ARC plans to continue the initiative and hopes to develop it into something different in the future. For now, the cart is done for the season, with the organization thanking everyone who stopped by to support it. Club Snow is heading into the 2026-27 snowmobile season after reviewing a challenging year for local trails. Here's Portage Online's Tristan Sokolowski to tell us more.
3: Despite limited snowfall, the club was still able to open parts of its trail system for riders last winter. Club Snow President Doug Atchison says wind and warm weather created plenty of extra work for volunteers.
4: Huge challenges because last winter we had so many warm spells, our signs that literally would fall over. We'd have to go out and either try to find them or replace them.
3: The club has more than 600 kilometers of trails to maintain, with signage alone requiring a significant amount of work. This season, Club Snow is hoping for more snow and plans to continue maintaining and improving the trail system. From Portage Online News, I'm Tristan Sokolowski.
1: Portage of Prairie RCMP are investigating a collision between an SUV and a truck on Highway 1. Here's more details from Portage Online's Marissa McFadden.
5: Police say the crash happened on September 29th around 4:20 in the afternoon on the westbound lanes near Road 19 West. A 70-year-old man was crossing the highway in an SUV when he pulled out in front of a westbound truck. An off-duty RCMP officer observed the aftermath and emergency crews attended. Alcohol is believed to have been a factor. From the Portage Online newsroom, I'm Marissa McFadden.
1: 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For tonight, periods of rain, a gusting wind, and a low of +3. More rain tomorrow, a high of 7. It'll be cloudy on Tuesday, 10 degrees. Then for Wednesday, sunshine, a high of 13. Current weather conditions and the 7-day forecast can be found anytime on the Napa Auto Parts Portage La Prairie weather page on your Portage Online app. I'm Judy Peters.

That was Barn Burner on CFRY. Good afternoon. I'm Tristan Sokolowski, and it is the 5 o'clock hour, and you're listening here on CFRY. Sunday evening is starting to settle in, and with Thanksgiving tomorrow, it is a good time to start thinking about your plans for the next few days. Maybe you're getting together with family, planning a special meal, or simply looking forward to a little extra time off. Whatever your plans are, we hope there's something enjoyable waiting for you tomorrow. But for now, let's keep the music going. Here's Constant Craving.

0: That was I Will Be There by Dan Seals on CFRY. If you got pets at home, you know they don't really care what day of the week it is. Sunday, Monday, holiday weekend, they still expect their meals, their walks, and their attention right on schedule. And if you're trying to get things done around the house, there's always a good chance your pet will decide that whatever you're doing is less important than spending time with them. And honestly, they're not always wrong. So hopefully you and your furry friends are enjoying a relaxing Sunday.
1: For tonight, periods of rain, a gusting wind, and a low of plus 3. More rain tomorrow, a high of 7. It'll be cloudy on Tuesday, 10 degrees. Then for Wednesday, sunshine, a high of 13. Current weather conditions and the 7-day forecast can be found anytime on the Napa Auto Parts Portage La Prairie weather page on your Portage online app. I'm Judy Peters.

0: down by High Valley on CFRY. Looking for an activity to keep in mind as fall turns into winter? Well, free public skating is scheduled at Troy Place from September 2026 all the way until May 2027. The posted schedule includes sessions for tiny tots, families, seniors, and general public skating. For example, the Wednesday public skate is listed from 1:30 until 2:30 in the afternoon. But do remember that helmets are mandatory for skaters under 18 and schedules can change, so check Stry Place's website for the latest details before heading over. For now, let's keep it right here for some more great music on the way in just a few minutes.
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2: For 70 years, CFRY has been telling the stories that shape Portage La Prairie and the surrounding area. This is 70 years of news, and I'm Ryan Simpson. It became known as the Great Ditch. The Portage Diversion changed the landscape west of the city and stirred up years of controversy before it ever carried a drop of water. It still stirs up controversy today. The idea gained momentum after the devastating flood of 1950. By the early 1960s, the province was considering three major flood control projects. Former Portage MLA and Cabinet Minister, the late John Christensen, remembered which one ranked first.
3: Report came in that Campbell had initiated, saying that three projects should be built, Shalmost Dam, Portage Diversion, and the Winnipeg Diversion. In terms of cost-benefit studies with respect to the three of them, the one that was the most most effective way to spend money to solve Winnipeg's flood problem was the Portage Diversion. That was number one. Number two was the Winnipeg Diversion. Number three was Shalmost. So, you know, you couldn't argue with that.
2: Many people in Portage did argue. Landowners opposed the loss of farmland, and the original route threatened to restrict the city's growth to the west. Construction began in 1965. 5 years and $20.5 million later, a 29-kilometer channel was ready to move Assiniboine water north toward Lake Manitoba. The controversy did not disappear when construction ended. The diversion protects Portage, communities along the lower Assiniboine, and the city of Winnipeg. But the water has to go somewhere. Residents and First Nations around Lake Manitoba have continued to raise concerns about flooding, shoreline erosion, debris, and the long-term effects of sending Assiniboine River water north. More than a half century later, the Great Ditch is still seen as both essential protection and a source of very real consequences. For John Christensen, support for the project came with a political price.
3: Well, I got flushed down the diversion. Well, I was the MLA, and the people of Portage decided they didn't like it. So that was the end of that.
2: A controversial scar across the prairie and a shield against the water. The Portage Diversion is one of the stories that shaped us. I'm Ryan Simpson. Read the entire story at PortageOnline.com.
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5: For tonight, periods of rain, a gusting wind, and a low of +3. More rain tomorrow, a high of 7. It'll be cloudy on Tuesday, 10 degrees. Then for Wednesday, sunshine, a high of 13. Current weather conditions and the 7-day forecast can be found anytime on the Napa Auto Parts Portage La Prairie weather page on your Portage Online app. I'm Judy Peters.

0: sent here from heaven or from hell.
1: That was I Hate You For It by Chad Brownlee on CFRY. And just like that, we're wrapping up this Sunday afternoon together. Thank you for spending part of your long weekend here with us. Do not forget, the Poppy Project begins at the Regional Library this Tuesday. The All Candidates Election Forum is Thursday, and the Fall Market is coming up next Saturday. 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

she came to see him one last time. Oh, and we all wondered if she would. And it kept running through my mind, this time he's over her for good.

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1: I'm Judy Peters. Periods of rain tonight and windy. Your forecast details are coming up. The Portage Arc is wrapping up another season of its hot dog cart with an end-of-season sale. Here's Portage Online's Tristan Sokolowski with more.
2: The sale gave customers one last chance to grab items like the No Ordinary Dog and burgers before the cart is put away for the winter. Tara Risner, executive director of Portage Arc, says the season was steady, even if it wasn't as busy as last year.
3: It was good. Not as busy as last year, but steady, so we were happy.
2: The sale also featured reduced prices, with ARC bringing them back to what they were when the program started in 2004. The organization says the hot dog cart has also become an opportunity to bring people together and build community connections. From Portage Online News, I'm Tristan Sokolowski.
1: Club Snow is looking ahead to a new snowmobile season with a full board of directors and several projects on the horizon. All vacant director positions were filled this past week during the annual general meeting, bringing the board back to 12 members. Club Snow President Doug Atchison says the club is also considering moving one of its cabins and preparing for another big signage effort.
4: We have cabins in different areas, and we're thinking of moving one into a different location.
1: Atchison says the club remains financially stable and is encouraging more members to get involved. Turkey remains a Thanksgiving tradition for many families, with producers encouraging consumers to choose homegrown products for their holiday meals. Reporter Corey Canute has more.
5: Darren Ferentz, chair of Turkey Farmers of Canada, says turkey farmers continue to meet demand while supplying fresh, high-quality birds to retailers.
6: As far as it goes for Canadian production, we did 129 million kilograms of turkey last year, with about 22 million of that coming out of the prairies.
5: Farron says consumers can easily support farmers by choosing Canadian-raised turkey for their Thanksgiving celebrations. From the Portage Online newsroom, I'm Corey Canute.
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1: For tonight, periods of rain, a gusting wind, and a low of plus 3. More rain tomorrow, a high of 7. It'll be cloudy on Tuesday, 10 degrees. Then for Wednesday, sunshine, a high of 13. Current weather conditions and the 7-day forecast can be found anytime on the Napa Auto Parts Portage La Prairie weather page on your Portage Online app. I'm Judy Peters.

0: that right?
1: For tonight, periods of rain, a gusting wind, and a low of +3. More rain tomorrow, a high of 7. It'll be cloudy on Tuesday, 10 degrees. Then for Wednesday, sunshine, a high of 13. Current weather conditions and the 7-day forecast can be found anytime on the Napa Auto Parts Portage La Prairie weather page on your Portage online app. I'm Judy Peters.

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4: For tonight, periods of rain, a gusting wind, and a low of +3. More rain tomorrow, a high of 7. It'll be cloudy on Tuesday, 10 degrees. Then for Wednesday, sunshine, a high of 13. Current weather conditions and the 7-day forecast can be found anytime on the Napa Auto Parts Portage La Prairie weather page on your Portage online app. I'm Judy Peters.

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